Hello, everyone. It's DJ Space Cadet again, wishing you a happy... Oh, gosh. Tuesday, yes, that is correct. A happy Tuesday to you and all my spacefaring companions, comrades, friends, lovers, ex-lovers, everyone in between. Big blessings to all of you. Thank you for listening to the show. It means so much, and I'm at a loss for words for everyone who's listening right now. That last song was Lucinda Williams with the song Helen at Midnight. Before that, we had Silver Jews with People. And prior to that, we had Wednesday with Townies. Before that, we had John McIntyre, Sam Prekop, Archer Pruitt, and that is the Sea and Cake with the fantastic song The Argument. Before that, one of my newer favorite bands, A Raucous Time with Twisted Teens. That is the song Guided Thunder off of their new album, Florida Water Blues. Check it out. It's a real fun time. Before that, we started off that little segment of songs with The Replacements and Can't Hardly Wait. And we're gonna keep the show rolling straight along. The music doesn't stop here. The fun doesn't stop here. Nothing stops here. Your life doesn't stop here. You're gonna keep going, and you're gonna keep pursuing that human spirit. I can feel it. Oh, believe me, I can feel it. I can see you doing great things, and great things for other people. Ooh, you're in for a treat, my friend. Believe it. This next song is another familiar favorite, and if you know it, good for you. This is the Pixies with Something Against You on Freeform Portland.

You've got it tuned to Freeform Portland. I am DJ Space Cadet, and you are listening to Space Age Bachelor Pad. That last song was Liz Phair with Whip Smart off the album of the same name. Before that, we had a newer band, Feeble Little Horse, with the song Rewind. Been really enjoying their stuff recently. Has a kind of 90s grunge aesthetic with a kind of sweet bubblegum sensibility. Before that, we had Electrolane with Enter Laughing. And before that, we had Pavement with Grounded off of their seminal album, Wowie Zowie. And to start things off in that little nugget of songs, we had The Pixies with Something Against You off of Surfer Rosa. And dear listener, I'm hoping you have a chance to stretch your legs and get into a comfortable position. We are almost to the end of the show, and I just wanted to check in with you and see if you're okay. And maybe if you're like myself, you're feeling a little bit of growing pains right now, trying to find yourself in an ever-shifting world, trying to find that inherent humanity that is you in relation to other people. And some things can feel very heavy, and some things can feel like all-consuming. But in times like this, I come back to the wise words of this guy named Carl Sagan, who once said, "In a cosmic perspective, most human concerns seem insignificant. And as I'm in my portable space-age bungalow, staring off into the distance at these wispy tendrils of light that pass me by, and as I slowly exit my cosmic fugue, I wonder, am I gazing upon them or are they gazing upon me? And I wonder if the if subjectivity were to fall away, what would I be afraid of? What would these human emotions actually be? There's no heaven, there's no hell, no platonic realm outside of space and time. What would I find? I believe I would find the spirit of the cosmos, the constant flux of contradictions within the same matter that I find myself and these wispy tendrils of light to be within. And it asks the question, am I willing to be the universe waking up upon itself and accept these things that are outside of me as something greater, not as a scientific fact, but as a fact of reality in order to transcend into a higher state of consciousness? Something to think about. Or not. I would appreciate it if you did, but we've still got a lot of show left for you. I've got a new one from the band that is just an at symbol. Have been really loving their stuff recently. If you're into psychedelic folk and maybe an Animal Collective sort of influence, this is At with Auto Smile.

January. I like to go home and go to sleep. I like to go home and go to sleep.

0: are cursed with a curse.
1: If you work very hard, my boy, someday you may become women.
2: Ceci n'est pas une coupe.
3: Yeah.
4: How you doing today?
5: I'm not doing okay.
6: I've been cramping my left arm.
7: And I feel like hell.
8: Well, why don't you go home to bed?

0: of death.
1: I am the angel of death. I am the angel of death.
2: January.
3: Strange situation.
2: Monday.
4: I wonder if I could.
5: Of course you can.
4: I don't know.
5: True.
6: I have tried.
5: Will you try still harder now?
6: What is this? I will try to.
7: We need you.
5: Make it sound as though I would be good.
6: I have only one passion.
5: What was his name?
7: I don't understand.
6: Thank you.
5: Of course.
6: No,
5: thank you.
6: The situation there is too confusing.
7: What is this?
5: What?
7: No, we need you.
5: Make it sound as though I would be good.
4: The tears
6: have burdened up my eyes. Sense of the world.
5: Not so you're trying not to.
6: No.
5: Please.
6: Phrase that very well.
8: Yes, yes, that's true.
9: The book.
10: They must be in La Jolla.
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13: Yay!

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Just doing a little sign-off. Thank you for listening. That last song was If Not Now, Whenever by The Books. Before that, we had ML Bush, Flame Shards Goo. 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And to start things off, we had At with Auto Smile. 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
3: 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Thank you to Cheer Up Charlie with DJ Noah, with whom we share this Tuesday time slot. Thank you to Harsh Land with Les Faster, who you heard right before us. 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

0: Who are you?
1: I am DJ Nova, and that was the song 99 Red Balloons by Nina from the album 99 Luft Balloons.
0: How did you discover it?
1: I grew up in the 80s. It was one of my favorites. It wasn't until I was older did I realize that it was about war.
0: What was different about growing up now than when you grew up?
1: Screens were not a thing like they are today. We played outside every chance we got.

Hi, this is DJ Test, and that was Tamzara by Arpi, which was an old Armenian folk song that was commonly played at weddings. I first heard it in the car, and I like it just because it's good, and I don't feel like I need a reason. Yeah.

0: Who are you exactly?
1: I am DJ Softshoulder, and that was I Felt Love by Blue Hawaii from the album Under One House.
0: And how'd you discover it, man?
1: I went to see Tori Amos at Doug Fir, rest in peace, legendary club, and a band called Braids opened up for him. I immediately was hooked to the music and to the lead singer, Raphael. And she started a house club dance band called Blue Hawaii.
0: How did you discover it, man? Oh, wait, no. No one could tell any jokes, man.
1: Knock, knock.
0: Who's there?
1: Dwayne.
0: Oh, no, Dwayne the... Dwayne? I mean, knock, knock. Who's there?
1: Dwayne.
0: Yeah. Dwayne who?
1: Dwayne the bathtub, I'm drowning.
0: Oh my god, that was so bad.

0: That was Kids by MGMT.
1: Can you tell any jokes?
2: Yeah. Knock, knock.
1: Who's there?
2: No one.
1: No one who?
2: No one for you to talk to.
1: Okay. Who was your favorite teacher and why?
2: My favorite teacher was Mr. Johnson. He was in 7th grade. He was a tough but fair teacher.
1: What's different about growing up now than when you grew up?
2: Bills.
1: What did you like to do during recess?
2: Like to play dodgeball.
1: What advice do you have for me about school?
2: Make sure you do your work. Don't put it off and save it till the weekend, because it's just going to pile up for the following week.

0: Who are you?
1: I'm Tuesday Tape Deck. Okay. And that was Good Luck, Babe, by Chapel Roan.
0: And how did you discover that song, man?
1: I was driving in the car with my friend Zoe after school. We were going to get tacos. It was a sunny spring day, and she shared it with me, and I do like it.
0: Cool. And how did you discover it?
1: You just asked me that.
0: Oh. Hey, do you have jokes?
1: Yep, I got a joke.
0: Okay.
1: So I asked my high school seniors for some jokes, and this one is from Aisha. I thought it was really cute. You ready?
0: Yeah.
1: Okay. Why don't scientists trust atoms?
0: Let me think. Oh, it's because they're made of everything.
2: They make up everything.
0: Listen to your parents, kids.
2: Okay.
0: What's the advice?
2: I'm just kidding. Don't listen to your parents.
1: Oh, yeah. Listen to your parents.
2: Don't listen to your parents,
1: okay.
2: Actually.
1: We're done.
2: Okay. Okay.
3: Like, what was it like when you were growing up? How do you think it's different from my experience?
4: When I was your age, we did not have smartphones yet. We had phones, but very few people had them. And in fact, most of us kids had like pagers. I know.
3: How?
4: I don't know, man, because it was like, you know, early 2000s, we just had pagers. And then we had phones like a little bit more into middle school, not quite in elementary school. So yeah, but I think it's different because you guys are growing up with like not only social media but also AI, and you're navigating like the like online space for your whole life, whereas it wasn't really part of my life until I was like a young child. So I remember a time when the internet wasn't that big of a deal. If it was a deal at all. Yeah, I know. How did we do anything? Like, I don't even know how I did stuff. I mean, yeah. I wasn't doing much because I was a kid, but yeah, there was a time when the internet wasn't a thing. Isn't that wild?
3: Yes.
4: Yeah. So we like went outside and played all the time.
3: You actually touched grass?
4: I touched grass like day and night. Yeah. I was grass when I was a child.

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1: This is Lunch and Recess with Panther Pride and the 125s. 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

0: Who are you?
1: I am DJ Mama Bear. And that was Tender by Blur from the album 13.
0: How did you discover it?
1: When I was living in London, it was on the radio, and I used to wear my headphones and walk around the streets and listen to the radio, and I loved that song.
0: What do you love about it?
1: I love the way the vocals kind of swell and the emotion gets nice and big and then eases off, and I love the chorus that sings.
0: Yeah, that makes sense. Can you tell any jokes?
1: Sure. Knock, knock.
0: Who's there?
1: Panther.
0: Panther who?
1: Panther, no panther. I'm going swimming.
2: Thank you.
3: Pikachu, Pikachu, Pikachu, Pikachu, Pikachu, Pikachu.
4: I win, you lose, now I'm gonna give you a big fat bruise.
2: I lose, no fair, now I'm gonna pull your hair.

0: This is DJ Lil Tata. You just heard I Like It by Cardi B from the album Invasion of Privacy. And hi, Amelia. I hope you guys are listening to this. Bye.
1: So there's one person, and when they're on the ground, they have to, when they're on the ground, they can't, and they try to tag someone, but then if they go on a play structure, they have to close their eyes. If they're climbing, they don't have to open their eyes.
2: Yeah.
1: I mean, they don't have to close their eyes.
2: Cool.

0: are you?
1: DJ Skibbity Toilet.
0: And that was
1: Back to the Old House
0: by
1: The Smiths.
0: From the album
1: Louder Than Bombs.
0: How did you discover this
1: TikTok.
0: Song? What do you love about it?
1: The vocals.
0: Can you tell any jokes?
1: No.
0: What did you like doing at recess?
1: Football.
0: This is Lunch and Recess with Panther Pride and 125. 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

0: Hi, hello, who are you?
1: I am DJ K-Man. And that was on Hero Song by R. Kelly from the album called The World Greatest.
0: How did you discover it?
1: On the television with my friend

0: man took Kainatsu outside to see the snow. 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And then she became loved the snow. She tried to rush to go over there at the snow because she was thinking that it's so soft and so floppy. And then when she entered the snow, she can't be able to walk because the snow was so high and so soft. But when she entered there, dug her feet inside the snow, she can't be able to walk. And then the next thing that Kaina to do, to try to crawl on the snow. So nothing else she can do. She can also lie down on the snow. But because she's a young baby, I tried to rush and pick Kainatsu up. But still, she still liked to play there. She was so having fun and happy to go there. But then we tried to stop her. And then at the same time, she starts screaming, crying. So the next thing we do, I hold Kainatsu, try to put a little bit on the snow and then lift her up. Put a little bit on the snow so her feet can trot the snow, then lift her up. So by doing that, she gets more fun and then laughing, you know. Trot the snow with the feet and then lift her up. Trot the snow, lift her up. So that's it. All I have to say right now. Thank you.
1: It's not really like a joke, but it's like if you're singing in the shower and you get soap in your mouth, is it considered soap opera?

0: Who are you?
1: I am DJ Sarah, and that was Fred Jones Part 2 by Ben Folds from the album Rocking the Suburbs. Rockin' the Suburbs, actually.
0: How did you discover it?
1: I discovered it listening to it with my friend Athena in the car. We would pretend to play the air piano. It was very fun.
0: What? Sorry.
2: Any jokes?
3: Wait, no.
2: Do you know any jokes?
3: No.
4: Yeah.
2: Movie, do you know any?
3: I know one.
2: Let's hear it.
3: I woke up in a new
4: What do you call a dog that can't bark?
3: Don't say it.
4: What? What do you call it?
5: Get it? Because it can't bark.
4: What?
5: It can't what? Bark. So it can't make noise, guys.
4: Yeah. No, I don't get it.

0: are you?
1: I'm DJ Shaky, and that was Micaiah McCraven with the song Above and Beyond from the album Highly Rare.
0: How did you discover it?
1: I knew the other musicians on that same record label, and I decided to check out his because I like the other musicians.
0: Interesting. What do you love about it?
1: I really like how it's got the energy of a rock song while being a jazz song and uses a bunch of different instruments to create all that energy. And it's really dancey. I like that too.
0: Yeah, that makes sense. What did you like to do during recess?
1: Well, when I was in second grade, I lived in Alaska, so I used to bring my ice skates to school and go ice skating during recess. And I thought that was the coolest.
0: Yeah. Thank you. This is Lunch and Recess with the Panther Pride and the 125s. 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

0: are you?
1: I'm DJ Nikki, and that was Happy by Pharrell Williams.
0: How did you discover it?
1: I first heard it on the radio.
0: What do you like about it?
1: It's a catchy song, and it's for all ages. Anyone can listen to it. I feel like just listening to the song puts you in a better mood.
0: What advice do you have about school?
1: The advice that I have for you about school is just to always try your best. Doing your best always makes you feel good.

0: I am DJ Nicole, and that was Bitty Bitty Bom Bom by Selena from the album Dreaming of You.
1: How did you discover it?
0: I was in sixth grade when this album came out. My mom bought the CD, and we listened to this song over and over until we memorized the lyrics.
1: What do you like about it?
0: Selena was the first crossover singer that I knew of. She was a very famous Spanish singer, and this album made her famous with English-speaking audiences. This song is really fun. It has a fun rhythm to sing and dance along with. No!

0: are you?
1: DJ Scott LaRock. Mm-hmm. And that was the Beastie Boys. License to Ill.
0: How did you discover it?
1: I was young, living in Queens, New York. And the Beastie Boys were young, living in Queens, New York, just starting out. And they became friends, all of us, and we basically just hung out in the same circles. And eventually their music took off, and we were listening to them on the regular.
0: Mm-hmm. What do you love about it?
1: What do I love about it? Well, I love the lyrics. The lyrics, they write are realistic.
0: What's different about growing up now than when you grew up?
1: Gosh, everything. I mean, when I was growing up, kids can walk down the street by themselves, get on buses by themselves. Now, everybody's getting driven everywhere and stuff like that. So for me, it's just the ability to be on our own as young kids.
0: Thank you.
2: Why did the skeleton cross the road?
3: Why?
2: Why couldn't the skeleton cross the road?
3: Okay, go ahead.
2: Why couldn't the skeleton cross the road?
3: Why not?
2: Because he didn't have the guts to do it.

0: Who are you?
1: I am DJ Mod.
0: And that was
1: My Love
0: by
1: Florence and the Machine
0: from the album
1: Dance Fever.
0: How did you discover it?
1: I listened to the whole album when it was released, and this song caught my ear right away.
0: What do you love about it?
1: I love the quick tempo, so it's a great song to run to, and I also love Florence's powerful voice.
0: Can you tell any jokes?
1: Can I tell any jokes? Let's see. No, you can ask me a different question.
0: Who was your favorite teacher and why?
1: My favorite teacher was my third grade teacher. Her name was Mrs. Bavona, and I love Mrs. Bavona because she could do ventriloquism. She had a ventriloquist dummy that she would use to have him do spelling tests with her, and his name was Mr. Ganillips. So I love spelling tests because Mr. Ganillips would say the words for our spelling test every week.
0: Okay, and what did you like doing at recess?
1: Let's see, what I like doing at recess? I like to talk with my friends, run around, hang out, that kind of stuff.
0: This is Lunch and Recess with Panther Pride, and the 25 and the 125. 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

0: Who are you?
1: I'm DJ Thunderdunk, and that was I Want a New Duck by Weird Al Yankovic from the album Dare to Be Stupid.
0: How did you discover it?
1: Well, my friend Mike introduced me to Weird Al, and I went to the CD store in the mall and bought this album, and this song was on it.
0: Why do you like it?
1: This song is a parody of a Huey Lewis and the News song that I also like, and this version is extra silly.
0: What did you like to do during recess?
1: When I was in grade school during recess, we played a lot of dodgeball, and it was not the kind in the gym. It's the kind where you stand around in a circle, and there's a couple people inside the circle, and you try and hit them with the ball to get them out.
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0: Grandpa. Who are you?
1: I am DJ Ethel. And that was Head and Heart by David Starr from Colorado, from the album South and West.
0: How did you discover it?
1: I heard it live in Paonia and bought the album.
0: What do you love so much about it?
1: It's acoustic and I like the lyrics.
0: Who was your favorite teacher and why?
1: My favorite teacher in middle school was Miss Haynes, and I really liked her because she made European history so interesting, and it seemed like we were living through it.

0: Who are you?
1: This is DJ K Cool.
2: And that was
1: Sign of the Times by Harry Styles from his self-titled album.
0: How did you discover it?
1: I think I first heard that song on a TV show.
0: Why do you like it?
1: I think it's catchy and there's a lot of emotion in it.
0: What's different about growing up now than when you grew up?
1: I grew up in a small town and it wasn't very diverse, and I think maybe it's the part of the country that we're in, but I think you have a pretty diverse environment.
3: What's the best school lunch?
4: Orange chicken and
5: chicken. Yes, orange chicken.
6: Or the dumplings.
7: The tamales.
8: And the dumplings.
9: Yeah, or the dumplings.
10: Never mind.
11: Orange chicken on top.

0: I'm DJ Endothermic.
1: And what was the song?
0: The song was True Affection by the artist The Blow, and it's from the album Paper Television.
1: And how did you discover it?
0: The indie electronic band is from Olympia, Washington, and it was one of the bands I grew up with alongside Modest Mouse and Everclear. These bands were in my backyard. My friends would catch them at local venues in the Seattle area before they got big. The whole West Coast really was a connection of indie, punk, and electronic music, which followed grunge bands like Nirvana.
1: And how exactly did you discover it?
0: So they played at local venues when I was in high school, and they got fairly big when I was in college in Eugene.
1: Okay, so that's how you discovered it. And can you tell us any jokes before you leave?
0: Well, I was so confused. You know, last night I heard my printer playing music. Turns out the paper was jamming.
2: What is Casper the Ghost's favorite Mexican food? What is it?
3: What? I don't know.
2: It's a burrito.
4: Any more?
5: No. A sandwich walks into a bar. He orders a beer. The bar says, sorry, we don't serve food.
6: Oh, I get it. I didn't think you caught it on the spot.

0: Who are you?
1: I'm DJ Lil Wing, and that was Seven and Seven Is by Love from the album Da Capo.
0: How did you discover it?
1: I heard it at a party at college.
0: What do you like about it?
1: It has tons of energy and builds up until it explodes, and then it has a really surprising ending.
0: Can you tell any jokes?
1: Sure. What's brown and sticky?
0: I don't know. What?
1: A stick.
2: We're playing Apocalypse, and you need to choose one of us to be a zombie and while we close our eyes.
3: Okay, you just tap us on the shoulder, okay? We're all going to close our eyes.
4: No, wait, is this one good? I went to the beekeeper and asked for 12 bees, but instead he gives me 13. I tell the man, hey, you gave me 13 bees. He said, don't worry about it, it's a freebie.

0: Cat Z. And that was Free Fallin' by Tom Petty.
1: No, she doesn't know the album. To the next one.
2: Oh, yeah. How did you discover it?
0: I heard that song in high school. My friends turned me on to it and turned me on to Tom Petty. That was on the radio all the time, and I really liked it. And this song was, like, one of my favorite Tom Petty songs when I was younger.
2: Mm-hmm. What do you like about it?
0: I liked that, to me, it told a story. And I always got this picture of somebody skydiving, and it would make me think of what that would feel like flying like a bird. I loved the lyrics and Tom's voice. It's just a great song in all ways.

0: That was Night Shift by the Commodores from the album Night Shift. The 125s are getting sleepy, so it's time to put these kids to bed. We hope you all come back two Tuesdays from now and listen to more music from Panther Pride and the 125s, produced and recorded at Peninsula Elementary in beautiful North Portland.
1: Thank you to Cheer Up Charlie with DJ Noah, with whom we share this Tuesday time slot. Thank you to Harsh Land with Les Faster, who you heard right before us. Stick around for Serious Leisure with Big Lunch, who is coming up at 8.
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7: You're listening to Freeform Portland, and I want to take a minute to talk about something kind of serious here. I want to talk about hunger. There's an estimated 1 in 4 people in Oregon that are struggling to put food on the table. That's around 1 million Oregonians estimated to be experiencing food insecurity last year. That's more than the population of Portland, Salem, and Bend combined. Some have to cut down the size of their meals just to stretch the food budget out.

0: Others are skipping meals entirely or even going a day without eating. Food insecurity disproportionately impacts vulnerable communities. It's African Americans, indigenous people, other people of color, immigrants and single mothers, those with disabilities, the LGBTQ community. It's not just an urban thing either. 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

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I am Big Lunch, bringing you another installment of Serious Leisure. Be with you until 10 p.m. tonight. Just now we heard vocalist, musician, actress J.P. Morgan with a cover of the wonderful Earth, Wind & Fire original Can't Hide Love. That one taken from her 1976 self-titled album. And starting off that set, we heard Earth, Wind & Fire with a live rendition of Sun Goddess, the track they recorded initially alongside Ramsey Lewis. That one taken from one of the great all-time live albums, Gratitude by Earth, Wind & Fire, released in 75. Portland's own Greater Kind played an incredible set of Earth, Wind & Fire tunes this past week at the Good Foot downstairs in the basement. I went, it was great. Greater Kind, always bringing it. In this case, really doing Earth, Wind & Fire justice, which is no easy feat. So I had to play some Earth, Wind & Fire for you tonight. In the background right now, hearing Gigi, the down-tempo ambient producer out of Texas with Lilted Song, dubbed out Dubwise original from the EP Lamella Pressed, released in 2022. Up next, going back to the 70s with Waltel Bronco out of Brazil, bringing you a vibrant slice of MPB, Meio Balanço, from the album of the same name, released in 74. Some Brazilian goodness right here, right now, on Freeform Portland. Hope you enjoy.

had spent all of his life thinking about his career and his work, and he was 52, and it suddenly struck him that he had never really given anything of himself. His life was for no one and nothing. He was almost crying, saying that. You know, I believe if there's any kind of God, it wouldn't be in any of us. Not you, me. If there's any kind of magic in this world, it must be in the attempt of understanding someone, sharing something.

We just heard the Australian house producer Holo with a lovely dreamy track, Blanc, from the 2024 Nights Over Melbourne EP. Prior to that, some full-on Balearic goodness from Fugaronto out of Switzerland. Wobble in the Pool is the name of that track from their wonderful, wonderful album, Greatest Treasure, released in 2021. That one getting a vinyl reissue soon. Well worth your while, well worth listening. Fugaronto, so good. Joan Bibiloni before that out of Spain with an 80s track, Migas, taken from the 2015 archival compilation El Sur, issued by the always dependable Music From Memory label. Mike Key before that out of Brisbane, Australia, I believe. Banana Moon, new track from the RK 2022 EP. Prior to that, we heard Mendez y Mendez, duo of brothers out of Cape Verde in West Africa. Mitamio, name of the track from the Riqueza y Valor album, released in 82. And starting off that set out of Brazil, we heard Waltel Branco, Meio Balanço, really groovy track from the album of the same name, released in 74. With that, once again, I am Big Lunch, bringing you another installment of Serious Leisure right here on Freeform Portland. Getting right into the next track here, we got French house producer Shaka, always putting out great singles, one of just the most solid keyboard players making house music who I know of, always just giving us some really high-flying keyboard solos that are so delightful to hear. New track called Inner Balance. Let's hear Shaka right here on Freeform Portland. Get up, dance a little. Hope you enjoy it.

We just heard Trinidadian Deep, one of the deepest, most generous deep house producers in the game. NYC Corner, name of that track, from the new Deep Rooted Isle EP. Fans of deep house, you need to listen to Trinidadian Deep. He is just a gift that keeps on giving. Alex Cassian, ahead of that, with a rework of the 90s original by Spooky, Orange Colored Liquid. This was part two, kind of a down-tempo version of that initial cover, taken from the Orange Colored Liquid EP, released last year on the excellent Test Pressing label. Mud, before that, out of the UK, bring in some lovely Balearic library music vibes on Afternoon Bob from his wonderful 2024 album In the Garden of Mindfulness. We heard Servo out of Italy before that with Pescaia 2. Just more of that blissed out Balearic sensibility on that one. Really kind of going for that while summer's still here, while the sun's still shining. Island in the Currents EP, take it from that one, released just this month, I believe. And Shaka out of France, starting off that set with a house banger, Inner Balance, featuring a killer organ solo. That one from the About Love and Pain EP. That brings us up to speed. And once again, I am Big Lunch, bringing you another installment of Serious Leisure right here on Freeform Portland. Volunteer-powered, listener-supported radio on your dial at 90.3, 98.3 FM, streaming at freeformportland.org. Now up next, coming right back here to Portland in the 80s, heard this track recently from kind of under-the-radar boogie funk band from the 80s in Portland called Lights Out. They just had a short compilation of theirs issued a few years back by the Albina Music Trust label and historical archival project, doing indispensable things for documenting the history of black music in Portland. Apparently Lights Out, a fixture of the club scene in the 80s. Heard this track recently, and it is one of the most addicting pop songs I've heard in a long, long time. Lights Out with Surrender Your Love. Hope you enjoy it, right here on Freeform Portland.

We just heard Pablo's Eye, elusive experimental electronic music ensemble out of Brussels, Belgium, with The Wind at Night, taken from their new album, Everything You Give Away, released on the always wonderful Stroom label. John Hassell before that, the big originator of fourth world music, making music from imagined places, also playing trumpet and producing so imaginatively. Blue Baya, excerpt from Blue Baya, we just heard, single released ahead of a new posthumous project to be released on his Indea label, a subsidiary of Warp. John Hassell always pushing up until the very end in his 80s when he passed away. We heard a pair of tracks from Lorraine out of New York before that. Just an incredibly interesting singer-songwriter. We heard 5 to 8 hours a day from the 2023 album I Killed Your Dog. Oh no. And before that, we heard a track from Lorraine's new album, Fata Morgana. Birthday was the name of that one. They have 3 albums at this point, all of them just so, so good. Not a miss between them. We heard the SOS Band with some production from Jimmy Jam and Terry Lewis. No One's Gonna Love You from the 1984 album, Just the Way You Like It. Onra, producer out of France before that, with L.I.A.B. beat music from the Long Distance album, released in 2010. And starting off that set, Portland's own Lights Out, boogie funk band from the live music circuit in Portland, circa 82-84. Surrender Your Love, incredible track from the compilation Lights Out, released in 2022 by The Indispensable, Albina Music Trust. With that, once again, you're listening to Serious Leisure. I am your host, Big Lunch, right here on Freeform Portland. Got time for one more track for you before

0: like weird and new and different music? 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

Do you like electronic music? It's all around us today, like the oxygen in the air we breathe, from the top of the pops to the oddest sounds of the underground. But from where and when did it originate? 1980s England? What about 1970s Germany? Could it be 1960s America? 1950s Canada, perhaps? Surely no earlier than 1940s Egypt. And yet, here we are. If you're interested in discovering exactly how deep this rabbit hole goes, tune in to Syncult every other Tuesday from 10 to midnight for a vista of electronic sound from the field's pioneers to a

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From musique concrète to minimal wave, space rock to speed garage, acid house to ambient, you'll find it all on Syn Cult.

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1: Good evening and welcome to an all-new episode of Sin Cult here on Freeform Portland, the fifth entry into my ongoing Mix sub-series. I did a Mix episode 2 weeks ago, and normally I try to space them out a bit more, but I'm in the process of moving, and these episodes take less time to make than my usual, more talky programming. There's no specific theme in this mix other than a spread of electronic and electroacoustic music from throughout the ages, in this case dating from 1978 to summer 2026. The specific track you're listening to beneath my voice is Ema by Loskull from his 2004 album First in Narrows. In high school, I lived in Tacoma, Washington, and I could see the Tacoma Narrows Bridge from my backyard. For a long time, I assumed that the title referred to said bridge, but it actually refers to the similar-looking Lionsgate Bridge in Loskull's native Vancouver, BC, which is actually officially known as the First Narrows Bridge.

This is Loon by Abentus from his debut album Dim Grow, released on his own label 2++ in April 2026. The album has a fascinating backstory related to Abentus' work as a scenester in and booster of Nagoya, Japan's left-field electronic music scene. I actually read about the album for a closer listen recently, so feel free to check out that review on the publication's website. Before Loon was Mono Valley by the post-rock / shoegaze project Movie Tone from their self-titled 1995 album. While not particularly electronic in the conventional sense, it makes very effective use of concrete sounds in the style of the 40s and 50s French avant-garde. Before Mono Valley was Undertow by Lush from their 1994 sophomore album Split, released on the shoegaze linchpin 4AD. Preceding it was Stargazing by Tayla, originally produced in 1998 but released on Producer 04 in 2002 on LTJ Bukum's Good Looking Records. Beginning the mix was, of course, Ima by Law School from his 2004 album First Narrows.

This is Rave On You by Against All Logic from his 2018 album simply titled 2012 to 2017. Against All Logic is one of the most active aliases of the Wunderkund, Nicholas Jarre, who is now 36 and whom eventually got to stop calling a Wunderkund out of respect. I mean, the guy's over a decade older than I am. Anyway, 2012-2017. The album ranks somewhere in my top 50 and is a no-skips kind of record. Before it was Cloud Watching by J.D. Emmanuel, an independent synthesist from Texas who began releasing quasi-New Age on his label North Star Recording circa 1980. Cloud Watching is from the compilation of his early work, Electronic Minimal Music, 1979 to 1983, released by Black Sweat Records. Before it was On the High Seas, another curious piece of a New Age-inflected ambient, this time by Belgian synthesist Levens Martens, aka Dolphins Into the Future. It's part of that cluster of vaguely retro 2000s hypnagogic albums, serving as a counterpoint to J.D. Emmanuel's straightforward New Age healing music. In Dolphins Into the Future, dolphins seem to be a double signifier, simultaneously evoking a sort of New Age naturalistic healing bliss, with the unsavory post-human acid experiments of 60s and 70s scientists like Margaret Howe Lovett and John C. Lilly. Before On the High Seas was Rout of Mind, cosmic ambient by the late German composer and synthesist Matthias Grassau from Outland, his 2007 album with Thomas Weiss.

This is titled In Don Quixote's Spain, the closing track from the Post-Babylonian Displaying by Hans Katzrup and James Hill, composed for violin, Korg MS-20, and Miscellaneous Electronics. You can support them on Bandcamp or download the album for free from the Internet Archive. Before it was Erlichten by Panther du Prince from his 2007 album This Bliss. I first listened to Panther du Prince in high school and didn't really like his sound. Upon revisiting several months ago,

You're listening to the jet lag mix of Je veux voir le temps qui défile by Moonraker from 2001. Before it was Something Good, a cheesy, giddy, proto-big beat classic by Utah Saints from 1992. I mixed it with Bells, a short track by Elemental from the obscure 1984 Japanese noise rock slash industrial slash noise proper compilation, Sound Cosmodel. I know, beyond satire, you can't get much more independent radio coded than this. Elemental was a one-off alias of the American industrial artist and close associate of Glenn Branca, Stefan Joel Weiser, best known as Zev. Before that was the B-side from Four Edens and A World of Shells by Dreaming Together, the French industrial artist Oliver Aibitol. And beginning the mix was a cut that I wanted to include on Synculp by Water several months ago. It's the fourth piece from 28 Outfalls, a field recording project by sound artist and filmmaker Adam Diller, based on audio collected from 28 of the largest combined sewer outflow sites in New York City. One thing I like about it is the bassy resonance of the concrete pipes, a sound all but unheard of in nature. The audio version of 28 Outfalls was released by the ever-dependable German sound art label Gruen Recorder. You should be able to find the video version on his website.

sweaty fucking head. Thank you.

This is Jetty by Leo from his 2026 album Cicada Burnt, the most recent release at time of writing on the highly curated Los Angeles-based electronic label Peak Oil. Before it was Blue Bottle by Pav, released in 1999 on the UK trance label Platypus. It features at a climactic moment in the 2000 party film Groove on the Bay Area rave scene that I've spoken highly of before on the show. Preceding Blue Bottle was the vocal mix of The True Story of a Detroit Groove from the 2014 EP of the same name by Brendan M. Gillen and Derek Plaslyko. Beginning the block was, well, Dancing Island, I'm just going to use the English translation of the name, by Angelina Petrostova. Originally released in 1980, I heard it on the compilation Synthesizing the Silk Road. Uzbek Disco, Tajik Folktronica, Uyghur Rock, and Tartar Jazz from 1980s Soviet Central Asia, issued by Ostinato Records in 2019.

You're listening to Coil by Trois Quatre Taxi System from their excellent 2026 album Scarecrow. Before it was Breathing, a bewildering track by Nashville-based producer Chukwimamani Kondori's 2023 album DJE, where disparate styles of Latin American folk music collide. With a compositional approach I can only unsatisfactorily describe as post-hyperpop, DJE is one of the most original albums I've heard in ages. Preceding it was Digital by LB from the year 2000, released on Locked On. Finally, beginning the block was contemporary two-steppy dubstep by the Bay Area producer Bastion Goat, titled Slippery When Wet.

This is Hollow by A Forest Called Mulu from the 1997 trip-hop album A Search for the Unexplored. Tom Holkenborg, best known for his big beat and film scores under the moniker Junkie XL, was one half of A Forest Called Mulu. Before it was Tiffany, a 2011 single by small-time LA-based footwork artist Sita, which I think I nabbed from some Ben Cardew article a few months ago. Preceding it was Traveling in BCC by Simo Sel and Abdullah Miniwawi from their recent album Dying is the Internet, out on eminent Dutch techno label Deckmantle. Finally, beginning the block was Real Life by Ear from their 2025 album The Most Dear in the Future. Shout out to my buddy Claire who sent it my way. The album is a zoomer update to the aloof, technically precise electropop Lalipuna pioneered 25 years ago. And befitting typical Zoomer attention spans, every song is under 3 minutes, and some are barely over a minute long.

listening to Comme tu embouais, tu danses by Belgian synthesist and conceptual artist Benjamin Liu from his 1988 album Nebka. After this will be When the Emptying Sun Filled the Sky from the 2026 album of the same name by Flo Collan. They're Boards of Canada imitators, but like a very good version of that. And that will be all for this episode of Synthcult. Please enjoy and stay locked for DJ Gazebo up next with Subcultural Wallpaper.

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Welcome to episode 43 of Subcultural Wallpaper. I'm your host, DJ Gazebo. In each bi-weekly episode of the show, we hear vintage experimental music of the 20th century and a variety of new releases from the realms of the weird. 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Thanks to DJ Victor Alls for another great episode of the Syncult Show just before this one. I always love the variety that he manages to fit into one of his mix episodes. Often, DJ mixes are about sustaining the same vibe the whole time, and I like a variety mix, as you will hear. We start every episode with the Vintage Music Spotlight, showcasing a piece of experimental music from the 20th century. Today, we have Oscar Sala, Five Improvisations on Magnetic Tape, number 5. We've heard the previous four throughout various episodes, and so I figured, let's get number 5 in there as well.

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That was Five Improvisations on Magnetic Tape, number 5, by Oscar Sala, from the album Electronics/Five Improvisations on Magnetic Tape, issued by Westminster Records in 1961. The A-side, referenced as Electronics, is a piece for ballet by Sala's student Remy Gassman. And the B-side is filled out with some experimental pieces by Oscar Sala, who was a German composer and studio musician who expanded his instrument of choice, the Trautonium, a single oscillator keyboard, into the studio Trautonium, which was the Trautonium plus effects and tape manipulation and other audio processes. This is the Subcultural Wallpaper Show on Freeform Portland Community Radio. I'm DJ Gazebo. Let's move on to some new releases for the remainder of the show. We will start in an ambient mode and develop through other abstract music in hour one and get to some more danceable or at least commonly relatable things that people recognize as music in hour two. We'll start off with a piece from Sam Rosenthal, also known as Black Tape for a Blue Girl. He is the head of the long-running label Project Records that's based here in Portland. He recently released an album of ambient works titled The Width of Shadows, and here is the title track on Freeform Portland Community Radio.

That was Saint Silva with the track Blue Heron. That's off of their release Forager, issued by AKP Recordings in July. And Saint Silva is Ben Dexter Cooley, utilizing field recordings from the region around his home in Vermont. Prior to that was Amadeo Capelletti with the track Black Sesame from his album Kind Stranger, issued by Aurora Editions in July. Amadeo Capelletti is an Italian and Swiss musician and sound designer. Before that, we had Tonky Honk with the track Hush off of their recent release, the EP, issued by Redshift Music Society in July. Tonky Honk are a Canadian duo. It's Madeline Hildebrand and Everett Hoffner, bending keyboard instruments of all types into the service of pieces by a variety of modern composers. This particular piece was composed by Phyllis Chen. And we started that floating set off with Sam Rosenthal and the track The Width of Shadows. That's the title track off of his new release, issued by Project Records in June. And Sam Rosenthal is the head of the label, Project Records, and also the founder of the group Black Tape for a Blue Girl. 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I'm DJ Gazebo. We're going to continue in the abstract mode, although bringing in a little more noise and rhythm here for the second half of Hour 1. First up is a track by Seattle-based producer Hunter called Silt. 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

I'm going to go to the hospital.

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I was raised by self-identified cunts who could hold a whole room between two fingers. Raised by maypoles and Tabitha and Leslie and Isabel and layers of bird shit under my tiny toes. I was raised by coiled phone cords and secret diaries and a blue dad not shaken awake. Dolls and mashing their plastic bodies together. I was raised by touching and being touched, by wishing to be touched more in a different way.

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Still there sometimes.

0: miss that shit.
1: That was Tran Uy Duc with Like a Star off the recent release by Shh. I guess it's BYY, capital SHH, the name of the album. That's how it's spelled, at least. From Relaxin' Records, as a June release. And Tran Uy Duc is a sound artist, DJ, and writer based in Hanoi, Vietnam. My apologies for my poor Vietnamese pronunciation. Before that, we had Mux, M-U-K-Q-S, with the track Octopascal, from their album Juckport, issued by Haosu Mountain Records in June. Prior to that, we had Julian Stetter with Ruby Fegan on the track Make Believe. That's off the album Trace Null, issued by Aqua Music in July. Before that, we had Greg Hadam, or Hadam, with the track Something in the Seam, off his new release Snappy, issued by Bumpy Records in June. He is a Baltimore-based queer composer, producer, and performer. Several tracks on the EP repurpose samples from the 1999 computer game MTV Music Generator. Prior to that, we had Alloy with the track Scrack from the release Fracture by K-Shack Records in July. And Alloy is producer Mike Crowley. And starting off that long set of music was Hunter. It's Hunter with a umlaut over the U, so I'm going to call him Hunter. With the track Silt. It's off his recent release, Micah, issued by the Of Paradise label in June. And Hunter is a Seattle-based producer. 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

0: 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As I mentioned, this is the Subcultural Wallpaper Show. I'm DJ Gazebo. That's it for hour one. Stick around for hour two coming up next with more AKA normal songs.
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0: 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I'm your host, DJ Gazebo. Here in hour two of the show, we listen to more traditionally structured music, things most people recognize as songs versus some of the stuff in hour one. We're going to start with a new group called Hi-Sci. This is a trio of longtime collaborators of various sorts, collaborated in pairs and contributed to each other's music, but this is the first time they've actively collaborated on an album. And this track is called I Love the Room I Live In. It's a song for me, a dedicated indoorsman. I do like going out and exploring the world, but I like to go back home and enjoy my time in my room where all my stuff is. So here's a song they must have written for me. I love the room I live in. Here on Freeform Portland Community Radio.

That was The Black Drum Set with the track From a Different Place. That's off their new album, Friends in Dark Places. It's a self-released, that's a self-released album from July. And The Black Drum Set is a project led by Austin, Texas-based musician Brian Willey. Before that, we had K. Michelle Dubois, also known as KMD, with the track Waves Break, and that's the Please Please remix. It's off a recent album called Served on the Half Shell, self-released effort from April. And she's referring to it as an EP plus bonuses because it has four new songs, new versions of some old songs, and several covers. And KMD is a singer and songwriter based in Atlanta, Georgia. Before that, we had Mock Media with the track Fell From the Top. It's off the album Rat Bastard, issued by Max Record Label in July. And Mock Media are a Canadian four-piece that originated in Vernon, British Columbia. And we started that set off with Hi-Sci and the track I Love the Room I Live In off the album Once Bend, issued by Joyful Noise Recordings in July. And Hi-Sci is the trio of John Dietrich, Robert Lundberg, and Matt Melhan, with a variety of collaborators on the album. This track included vocalist and lyricist Macy Stewart, along with additional drumming from Max Jaffe. This is the Subcultural Wallpaper Show, and I am DJ Gazebo. We're going to continue with more music. Thank you for listening.

friend. 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Real people are strangers, so step back and scream. Is it real? Is she real? What's the godsend deal? 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Stop it, stop these posts blocking me. Awake, woke. Only know me from a percentage of a dimension. Broke? Got no idea what's going on inside of me. Awake, woke. People change. And they spoke. Use the tools to bring the noise at fools. And if you don't dig it, you can't pretend the refund is knocking on your door. Dig it? Strangers down to the core. 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

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I don't have to like you. You don't have to want me. That's why you do. That's why you do. That's why you do. Can't say. Honestly. Without thinking. Deepest. Content. Context. Best context.

That was the duo Pomelo with two tracks. First one is called Crops, and the last bit of it is a separate track called Bee. That's off the new record Loreless, issued by Sad Magic Records in June. Pomelo described themselves as hyper-tangible electronic art pop served with a side of sensual underworld. Before that, we had John Densmore and Chuck D with the track People Are Strangers. That's off of the album D.O. plus P.E. equals No Country for Old Men that will be issued by Org Music in September of this year. And that is a reissue, a wide release, of an album released in limited quantities for Record Store Day this year. And hopefully you all know who Chuck D is, the frontman for Public Enemy, and John Densmore is a little more obscure. He was the drummer for The Doors back in the day, and has continued on with various musical projects in the interim. Prior to that was Sooj, S-O-O-J, is how it's spelled, with the track Double Clutch. That's off their new record Crusher, issued by Numero Group in July. Sooj is a collaboration between members of Duster and Dirty Art Club, a rare new release from Numero Group, whose stock and trade is usually interesting reissues of obscure items. And we started that set off with Marcelo Calado with the track Encanto. That's off of his record Brado, issued by New Blue Records in February of this year. And that is the debut album from the veteran Brazilian drummer after decades of supporting a wide array of legendary artists. This is the Subcultural Wallpaper Show here on Freeform Portland Radio. I'm DJ Gazebo. We've got time to get a few more songs in here, so we'll start with Josalie Paulett and the track Escape Roots. Thank you for listening.

That was JNBO with the track Name. That's off his album And Friends, issued by College of Knowledge Records in April of this year. JNBO is the alias of Australian composer, producer, engineer, and bass player Henry Jenkins. Prior to that, we had The Hempolics with the track Out of My Dub. That's the dub version of their cover of Out of My Head, originally by Shuggy Otis. That's off their new album, A Fistful of Covers, issued by ZZ in May. They are a London-based band. Prior to that, we had Phoenix James with the track Saliva. That's off her new release, The Teeth EP, issued by Plus One Records in May. And Phoenix James is a New York-based musician. Prior to that, we had Quentin and a track called Hello Denial. That's off their new release, Tom Girl, issued by Playing in Traffic in July of this year. Quentin is a polypronouned queer musician, originally from Corpus Christi, Texas. And we started that set off with Josalie Paulette and the track Escape Routes. That's off her new album, If I Let It Quiet, issued in conjunction with Audio Antihero. And it was released on July 24th. Which is an auspicious date because they are from Salt Lake City, and July 24th is a big day there, if you know. But Josalie Paulette is a Salt Lake City-based musician in collaboration with their longtime musical partner, Jordan Watko. And Salt Lake City is my hometown, so I always like to feature musicians from there if I dig their stuff. But this has been the Subcultural Wallpaper Show. I am DJ Gazebo. If you enjoy this show, you can find older episodes on Mixcloud. The Freeform Portland account shares all of the shows uploaded by station DJs, and you can find my account at mixcloud.com/mrprsn. There are a bunch of back episodes, plus a variety of other shows that I have co-hosted with other DJs and other Sonic Delights. You can also find me on Instagram as Gazebo of Destruction, or preferably on Blue Sky as Ambiguous Credenza, where I share information about upcoming episodes and live DJ gigs on both of those platforms. There is also a channel for Subcultural Wallpaper on the Freeform Portland Discord. I don't monitor it during the show, but if you leave a comment there, I'll get back to you at some point. We've got time for one last track on the Subcultural Wallpaper Show. This is the band Earth Tongue from New Zealand, with the title track from their latest album, Dungeon Vision. It was released in February on In the Red Records. They are going to be appearing tonight, August 19th, at the High Watermark. I don't imagine they get over here too often, being based outside of the States, but it's a rare opportunity. I'm going to try and catch them tonight. Sounds like it'll be a good show. This has been the Subcultural Wallpaper Show. I'm DJ Gazebo. Come back in 2 weeks to hear more from the realms of the weird and unusual, and occasionally some straight-ahead pop tunes. Never know what you'll get.

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0: 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Hey, this is DJ Cowboy Pilot, and I'm Knights of Wheelhorse, and so right now we're going to do a sort of a seasonal thing. We won't say what season, you can just guess. But, and I am racing, losing my voice, and so I kind of need to talk and get this stuff done. We're also doing a fundraiser, yay, I get to lose my voice doing a fundraiser. Well, all right. So we are starting this out with the very unofficial Scotland World Cup song, Bread and Circuses, with JJ Bull.
1: Hampden Park kind of sucks, but I will go there anyway.

I wanna see Kelly McLean from 50 yards, 'cause I know he's gonna score. Kieran Tierney from 30 yards.

Hey, hey, good time to move to the sun. Not really. And that is what you just heard, Moving to the Sun, with Hugo, Imal Angel, and Ultra Nate. And that would have been when was that? That would have been this year, 2026. So also was Money City Maniacs with Sloan from Navy Blues, 1998. And there was Expectations with Olivia Rodrigo from her album, You Seem Pretty Sad for a Girl So In Love. And that would be from this year as well. Okay. Okay, so also was Whoopie Doo with Baldwin and Alana Lies. Whoopie Doo single from 2018. And we started out with an unofficial Scotland World Cup song. Kind of unofficial. Bread and Circuses, where they mainly talk about who they want to kick at 50 yards and that the U.S. sucks. But, well, the U.S. is out now, so I hate to break it to you. But I guess they did okay until somebody made a stupid phone call. But anyway, okay, so we have this fundraiser going on, and Freeform Portland has been on for 10 years with all kinds of fun music in that amount of time. A lot of other things have been going on for 10 years that aren't as fun as Freeform Portland. And we rely on listeners to keep us going. So if you could go to our website, and there is a little button on the right saying donate a bit, whatever you can, and you could get a mug, or you could get a t-shirt, or you could get something even more exciting like a playlist. So, okay, keep it in mind. So also, in the background right now, you're listening to Retro Funky with Sundance Remix from Persephone,

So that was Dry Spell with Casey Musgraves from her Middle of Nowhere album from this year, 2026. Yeah, and before that was I'm So LA from Out of Sight, Out of Mind, MYNX. And that was from 2009 when LA was more interesting. Now it's just, I don't know. It's not on fire and it's not hot, so it's just expensive. Okay. And let's see, before that was Going Shopping with the Stokes from their Reality Awaits album from 2026. Yeah, you really find out about reality when you go shopping in 2026. The reality of no money. So, okay. Before that was Bangarana with Dara from Bangarana single from 2026. All kinds of fun stuff this year. And we started out with Bizarre with Madonna and Martin Garrix, Confessions 2. This is also sort of a World Cup anthem of sorts, 2026. There's a few of them. Mainly they sit around and talk about goals, but you know, sometimes they have some music. Anyhow, okay, in the background we have Astronomia Electro Swing with Wolfgang Lore and the Electro

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1: So, it's a little bit early, but I want to remind you that you are listening to KFFP LP Portland and KFFD LP Beaverton on your dial at 90.3 and 98.3 FM, also streaming on the web worldwide at freeformportland.org. Okay, so this is DJ Cowboy Pilot cruising on with all of this stuff. And what you heard just a little bit ago was Tiket, I think it's Tiket, with Kalishi from the Touche album. Kind of a funny sort of a big band thing. And that a dance thing. All right, anyway, that was 2014. And also Scantily Clad with Hote and Freddie, referring to kings and queens and their scantily clad situation. Anyway, that would be their Big Disgrace album. I'm not sure it was a disgrace, but anyway, 2024. Also,

So, all right, we are in the background. We are doing Imperfection featuring Zozoelectric Radio Edit. Ooh, who knows what that was? And remember our fundraiser? We're still on that. It's only been like a half an hour and we're still on it. So, anyhow, yeah, we could definitely use a little help to pay our rent, keep the lights on, maintain our equipment, and keep the airwaves flowing with 100% music. All our volunteers are working hard, but we can also use some money to keep the equipment going. All right. That being said, here we go.

Hey, so that was Never Say Never with Romeo Void, Warm in Your Coat from 1984, and also Dangerous with Big Data, and that would have been 2.0 from 2013. And also, in addition, was Bad Girls, featuring Elliot Deutsch, Bad Girls single, with Adam Smith and Alana Lyles from 2022. So there was also Ghosts with Amelia McLean, single, with Conky Zoomer and Joel Pritchard from 2023. So, right, we started out with the In the Stars with Rolling Stones, their latest thing here, and also something that they're playing for the World Cup, and that would be their Foreign Tongues album. And that just came out this year, 2026. So, all right, I still have my voice, kind of. Racing the clock on this one, because I always lose my voice. Anyway, at least almost always. Yeah, this is kind of like a nasty flu. So they say, I'm just hoping I have some like ancient immunity from somewhere. We'll find out. All right, in the background, you're listening to Mega Run with Klitschy and DJ Zuzu.

Okay, so I'm still here fighting this bug and thinking about the World Cup and about the fundraiser, all kinds of fun things. Fundraiser being when we would like to donate. The World Cup being that it's been this, that, and the other. And as for this flu, well, maybe it's a flu, maybe it's a cold, who knows what it is. It's just going to take my voice soon, I know. So, anyhow, what you heard a moment ago was the city with Carte Blanche, and that is single, and that is Alex Wan and Notre Dame. Also, Who the Hell Are You with Madison Avenue from Polyester Embassy from 2000. Okay. And also, we had We Want Out with Dan Bull, B-Slick, and Mashima, blah, blah, blah, I can't talk. And that would be The Games, and that was from 2019. Also, Sitting Still with REM, Radio Free Europe, 2025. Huh? I thought Radio Free Europe went away, like, a while ago, but maybe not. Anyhow, okay, so we started the whole thing out with Goals, World Cup Music, Lisa, Anita, Rema, and FIFA Sound. Great FIFA, that Paragon of Virtue. That would be in 2026, this year. All right, so we're in the midst of this World Cup stuff. Well, maybe. I mean, we're in the midst, theoretically. Because we are not to be pinned down time-wise. Okay, so, in the background, you're listening to Down South with Headspace. Headspace single, and that would be Genova Collective.

Hey, it's DJ Cowboy Pilot, and I am back again after a short interlude. Very short, because it's reaching the end of the show, and all right, so what you heard was Mr. Mister featuring Sue from Baldoon, and that would be Mr. Mister was in 2016, and there was also the Jungle Swing with Minnie the Moocher, and that would be Pisk from 2017. Lots of this electro swing funsies. So in the background, at some point in this particular time continuum, you will hear Public Enemy Part 1, The Chronicles of Odd Chap. Odd Chap being the artist. And that would be from 2016. So we're going to finish up with Divine Intervention with the Rolling Stones, their Foreign Tongues album from this year. Yeah, Mick Jagger, he is going to be 83. He was born in 1943. So in July 26th, 1943, as a matter of fact, and so but he's still going along. And some of his songs are in the official World Cup repertoire. So anyhow, we're going to end up with that. This has been DJ Cowboy Pilot. See you later. Bye. Thank you.

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exploring exactly how deep this rabbit hole goes, tune in to Syncult every other Tuesday from 10 to midnight for a vista of electronic sound from the field's pioneers to its current cutting edge, all placed in historical and cultural context by me, your guide, DJ Victor Alls. 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
1: 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As it stands, this is a pretty special rewind, as it includes an exclusive interview with the American techno DJ and producer Oon, which you'll hear on hour two of the show. To begin, some transfixing contemporary electroacoustic music by Joseph Branciforte and Joseph Dumoulin. Branciforte is a Grammy Award-winning producer and engineer based in New Jersey. Dumoulin is a Belgian keyboardist, a virtuoso of the Fender Rhodes piano. Their May 2026 album, Iture, began as 5 hours of improvisation in Dumoulin's studio several years ago. Several years later, closer to the present date, Branciforte sculpted and spliced material into an album. The results are incredible. Something that Tyron Grillo, writing for the ECM Records blog, cleverly describes as post-glitch, seemingly in the sense that the album draws from warm electroacoustic textures and analog synthesis rather than digital systems grittily failing and flailing and falling apart, but also for how all the glitch-like studio processing retains a notable fluidity. Grillo continues writing that, quote, Branciforte approaches from a cerebral vantage, tracing circuitry and signal, while Dumoulin leans into resonance and touch. Their shared immersion in the improvisation suggests a practice that listens as much as it acts. Electroacoustic molecules begin to feel like carriers of a subtler vitality, and what emerges, though rooted in the present, carries a strange immunity to time, end quote. His prose is a bit purple, but it's really difficult to describe music like this. Therefore, let's listen to it. Here's the fourth of 8 numbered tracks from Iture.

4 from Ettore by Joseph Branciforte and Joseph Dumoulin. That's I-T-E-R-A-E for the album title. It was released this May on Branciforte's label Greyfade. But we can't play music for amplified keyboard instruments without playing the music for amplified keyboard instruments. That's the title of a 1981 album by American minimalist composer and synthesist David Borden. Borden is a contemporary of now household names like Philip Glass and Steve Reich, whose success in the 1970s New York new music circuit catapulted them to international stardom. Borden actually performed pieces by these composers and others while they were still unknowns, during the early years of Mother Mallard's Portable Masterpiece Company, the world's first synthesizer ensemble, which he founded in Ithaca, New York in 1969 while on hire at Cornell University. Before long, Mother Mallard's Portable Masterpiece Company transitioned to solely performing works that Borden himself had composed. In 1981, Borden released Music for Amplified Keyboard Instruments, which included arrangements of his work for RMI electric piano and an arsenal of Moog synthesizers. Him and Bog Moog were actually early friends in the 60s, and Borden helped contribute to the development and refinement of the Moog synthesizer systems. Here's the composition Etsy Point, Summer 1978, that melts out a series of syncopated low drones into a rainforest of melody and texture.

That was Etsy Point, Summer 1978 by David Borden from his 1981 album Music for Amplified Keyboard Instruments. The album is both subjectively underrated and objectively underknown. While all the American minimalists dabbled with electroacoustic and computer-controlled playback, none of them have really taken to synthesizers like mallards to water the way David Borden has with his decades-long and first-of-its-kind project, Mother Mallard's Portable Masterpiece Company. Speaking of birds, one of many canaries in the coal mine for the 2020s is a profusion of first-rate audio art about the climate crisis. One of these is a 2021 album by the multimedia artist Jim Haynes, who, as described by his Bandcamp, trades in corrosion, shortwave radio, and tactile noise. In summer 2020, Haynes was approached by Sieg Records, who asked him to contribute something for a benefit series, with all proceeds going to numerous organizations supporting causes around racial justice. That was anything but an auspicious time, as we all remember. Soot-streaked Pacific Northwest skies presiding over a long, hot, botched insurrectionary summer, global pandemic and accompanying recession, and yet another presidential election where the voting members of the American proletariat were again allowed to choose their oppressor for the next 4 years, the orange monster or the pale king. When the sky burned is about those skies and what continues to transpire beneath them. Here's the title track.

You heard When the Sky Burned by Jim Haynes from his terrific 2021 album of the same name. Getting into drum and bass territory next with The Fountain by Blue Marten from 1996 off their first release on Way Out Records. Legend has it, when Chris Marigold was spinning at an unnamed London pirate radio station in 1995, a DTI raid forced the crew to flush their first aid kit, which included a kilo and a half of ketamine. When Chris recorded the fish near the original sewage outflow several hours later, these are the sounds the fish were making.

You heard The Fountain by Blue Martin from 1996. Big up to my buddy Tanya for sending it my way a few weeks ago. More slightly unorthodox DNB is next. This time, DJ Zinc's 2003 remix of Ready or Not by The Fugees. DJ Zinc first remixed Ready or Not in 1996, which remained a white label for many years, doubtlessly due to sample clearing issues, which is amusing considering Enya famously sued The Fugees for their use of her vocal susurrations on the original record. This 1996 remix of DJ Zinc's 2003 rework, I know, hang on there, finally received a proper release in 2023. I find that 2003 rework superior to the 96 lick, so it's the one I'll be playing on the show. In addition to some fierce breakbeat choppage, both remixes have got this compelling fire and ice, sugar and spice, male and female vocal duel between Lauryn Hill, covering the Delphonics, Ready or Not, Here I Come, and so on, and DJ Zinc sampling Method Man rapping, When I Raise My Trigger Finger, All Your s*** Hit the Deck. Now, here's that 2003 DJ Zinc remix of Ready or Not by The Fugees hitting the deck for your appraisal.

0: ready or not.
1: Sasuke! Hutch!
2: Again?
1: Yeah!
3: What are you doing?
4: You heard the 2003 DJ Zink remix of Ready or Not, originally by the Fugees. It's a very crate-diggy record, even for a genre built on sampling. Meanwhile, thanks to the work of today's crate diggers and archivists, we get compilation series like the 3-volume Kilkenny Electroacoustic Research Laboratory Anthology. Try saying that 3 times fast. The anthology was painstakingly researched and released on Miyun, a contemporary classical and electroacoustic label based in Kilkenny, Ireland. The anthology documents the life and times of the Kilkenny Electroacoustic Research Laboratory, which I'll just call the Laboratory for short from now on. The laboratory was founded in late 1965 by Jacinta Delany and Eugen Comerford, who were inspired by the Parisian Groupe de Recherche Musicale, which Comerford had visited in 1964. The laboratory supported a rotating cast of composers and engineers, persisting through the mid-1980s. It financed itself through a surprisingly robust mixture of sources: the crew's renowned skill at repairing audio equipment, occasional government art installation contracts and grants, and doing commissioned work, composing jingles for commercials, theme music for public broadcasting, and the like. This upcoming track is from Volume 2 of the compilation and is titled Piece for Amplified Bodily Infrasound and 31 Bodarans, a bodaran being a kind of traditional Irish frame drum that I'm probably butchering the pronunciation of. The piece was composed by Helga Hodzell in 1969. The Bandcamp description for the piece says that it, quote, is a fascinating study of the feedback system between performer and space. The realization of the work, which we have included here, we believe is performed by Hodzell herself, and that the recording comes from the Munster premiere of the work, programmed at a concert in New Tupothaus in spring of 1970, end quote. Helga Hodzell left Ireland and the laboratory for Germany a few years later, in part because of ongoing disputes with other laboratory members on the subject of political art. In Germany, she joined the Red Army faction. As of 2021, she was languishing in Swiss prison.

I'm DJ Victor Alls, and this is Sin Cult, coming to you from Freeform Portland, KFFP LP Portland, KFFD LP Beaverton, and on the web at freeformportland.org. Now, back to the program.

That was Peace for Amplified Bodily Infrasound on 31 Bodoruns, composed in 1969 at the Kilkenny Electroacoustic Research Laboratory in Kilkenny, Ireland. As the title suggests, I assume the piece was much more interesting live. Not to say the recorded version is boring, though. Anyway, moving into the techno realm for the rest of this episode of Synthcult. French producer Ludovic Navarre is most known for his pristine new jazz work as Saint Germain. Songs like Thank You, Mom and Rose Rouge pepper sophisticated, slinky lounge music playlists curated by human and algorithmic hands alike. But it seems Navarre also tried his hand at acid techno in the mid-1990s under the alias Hexagon. Here's his Burning Trash Floor from the EP of the same name, released on Dutch label Jacks Up Beats, one of the go-to continental labels for acid techno flavor at the time.

You heard Burning Trash Floor by Hexagon, Ludovic Navarre's one-off acid techno alias. This second block of the show will be an exclusive interview with the Kansas City-born, Detroit-based techno DJ and producer Ryan Maloney, who goes by the nom de guerre Un. He's a regular at Movement Festival in Detroit, has spun at Trezoir in Berlin and Kiri in Tbilisi, and more. Un also runs imprints Ego Death and Modern Cathedrals, the former fronting dance floor-oriented techno and the latter leaning more towards ambient techno, IDM, and drone recordings. But first, some of his music, beginning with the track Sun Disc from his 2020 This Machine EP.

This is Queen's Chamber by Oon from his 2026 album Panopticon. Before it, you heard The Hidden System, also off of Panopticon. And beginning the mix was Sundisk from Oon's 2020 This Machine EP.

0: You heard Xenon by Un from his 2025 Vessels EP. Before it was City Dub by Un from his 2014 album, Sensory Corridors. And now for an interview with the producer himself. I will warn you, my audio sounds real bad. It was my first time using OBS to conduct an interview. In my hurry to configure the program before my call with Un, I made multiple mistakes. The worst one was keeping my monitor channel on and feeding it into my microphone channel. It sounds like I'm phoning in from the bottom of a grain silo, but thankfully you're here to hear Un speak, not me.
1: It's Un, right? That's how you pronounce it.
2: Un.
1: Un.
2: Yeah, Un.
1: As in zoo, I think you said somewhere on Reddit.
2: Yep.
1: So, the question I used to always start these shows is, what is your earliest musical memory?
2: My earliest musical memory, wow. So I think that would probably be, and I'm also really into film as well, so this is kind of crossover, but The Wizard of Oz, for sure. I remember watching that movie when I was, I don't know how old, maybe 3 or 4, but I think all the music from that is like my first memory of just music in general, which is... I think that's probably a lot of people's, because a lot of people grew up with that movie. But yeah, it's still something I'll watch every couple of years for that reason.
1: For sure. Very formative for a very long time.
2: Yeah.
1: You mentioned Bulkus Wizard of Oz and being into film. Any opinions of David Lynch, a notorious Oz lover?
2: Yes. Yes, he's incredible. His Angelo Badalamenti, who he collaborated with a lot. Even David Lynch's own music that he wrote was pretty out there, but his sound design in general, you look at something like Eraserhead with like the drones, that's pretty formative for me as far as, you know, like a feeling. The thing I like about Lynch is he never wanted to over explain his stuff. It was more about the feel and the vibe of it. He always said once you explain something, it starts to kind of lose its effect. So I think a lot of that kind of thinking that he had is towards film and music. I feel that as well. On my latest EP, I actually sampled one of his short films, The Rabbits film.
1: Yes.
2: Yeah, it was right after he died, and me and my partner, we love David Lynch. We've seen all his films. We'll go see the re-releases sometimes in the theaters. But we'd never really watched all the short films. So when he died, that's something we did, is we watched all the short films. And that one, Rabbits, it's called. It was used in Inland Empire. He used some of the short film footage for Inland Empire. But the short film itself, the whole thing's on YouTube. It's very abstract. But I was watching it and I was like, this would make a great sample. You know, it's kind of to honor David Lynch. But yeah, love David Lynch.
1: For clarification, is this Lynch sampling single on Vessels EP, Panopticon, which...
2: That's on Panopticon.
1: All right. Which one? I'll play it before the interview. I'll make sure to do that.
2: Sure. It's called The Hidden System.
1: Hidden System. Okay.
2: Yep. And it's just some of the voice snippets from that Rabbits short film.
1: Excellent.
2: I just kind of looped them and... I kind of tried to make it tell like a little story. I used 5 or 6 different vocal samples, and I try not to use a ton of vocal samples just because it's a very obvious, direct way to get people to invest in something as a vocal. And sometimes I find that's like a little too easy, you know? So I try to use them sparingly and more as kind of like a peppering rather than a, you know, here's the main part of a song, if that makes sense.
1: Sure, yeah. The human warmth can be kind of too easy.
2: Right,
1: it's
2: exactly.
1: An instantaneous hook, which you might not necessarily want in a piece of music.
2: Yeah, it's like the worst thing to me is like when you walk into a club and the DJ's playing a track and it's like techno. It's like saying techno and stuff over and over. It's like,
1: yes.
2: Oh, it's like...
1: Or these days, Yannis Varoufakis.
2: Oh, yeah.
1: That bit. Anyway,
2: I have the sampling, the techno-feudalism thing.
1: Yes. Very silly concept, in my opinion. That's a different conversation for a different podcast.
2: Yeah.
1: Anyway,
2: sure.
1: What introduced you to techno?
2: techno, to me, I think it was, you know, I was thinking about this, and it's a weird entry point, but it's a big part of my past, as I was a huge gamer. And there's a Sega Genesis game called Streets of Rage, and the guy who did the soundtrack, Yuzo Koshiro, before he made the soundtrack for the first one, which I think was like 1992, 1993, somewhere around there, maybe 1990, might have been earlier than that, but he came over to the States and some places in Europe and went to clubs, and he heard like Derek Carter, and, you know, he heard kind of this techno sound, and he went back to Sega. And when he made those soundtracks for the Streets of Rage games, they're pretty much like techno and house records, which is kind of crazy in hindsight. The song Go Straight by him is basically a Derek Carter song, except it goes slightly different. It's like the chord progression. But I think that was the first kind of, you know, you call it dance music or whatever you call it. In the 90s, everything was called techno. You know, you go to the music store and Yeah, the techno section would just be anything that has a drum machine. You know, they call it techno. Mm-hmm. But that Yuzo Koshiro stuff was like actual kind of Detroit techno sounding kind of stuff. So.
1: That's cool. This would have been the late 90s at some point as a kid, or?
2: This was like early 90s. So I was born in 83.
1: Oh, okay.
2: Yeah. So this, I think the first Streets of Rage games was like 1991. So yeah, and then. Like actual, you know, or I don't say actual, but I guess a more kind of direct kind of techno sound would probably be, you know, like Aphex Twin, maybe Selected Ambient Works, something like that. Sure, I think I heard that. Yeah. And I was the first kind of electronic music I got really, really into was kind of the IDM sound, like the late 90s, early 2000s, kind of Warp Records kind of sound. Mm. And that kind of led me into more techno kind of stuff after that.
1: That makes a lot of sense. So jumping forward a few years, how has your background as a metal drummer and guitarist influenced your approach to electronic production, if at all? I don't know, maybe it hasn't.
2: Yeah, it definitely has. It's so when I was playing in bands, you know, metal bands, me and my other guitar player Chris, we'd write a lot of the music on this software called Guitar Pro, which was it's literally just a MIDI arrangement software. But the cool thing was, is you could arrange in there, then you could print it out, and you could like take it to band practice and be like, here's the guitar part. You know, here's an idea of the drum part. You give it to your drummer. So we started writing music in there, and then I started writing music in there that was just like completely impossible for a band to play. You know, it wasn't really metal anymore. Mm-hmm. And that got me more into like the Ableton sound. But I think the metal aspect of it that comes through in my music today is probably a lot of like the rhythms and a lot of kind of just the intensity. I don't really want to say like heaviness, because, you know, in metal, it's like, oh, it's got to be the heaviest kind of thing. But it's more of like an intensity of feeling rather than any kind of like heavy, you know, breakdown kind of sound or something. But if you look at a band like Meshuggah or something, who's one of my favorite metal bands, the cool stuff they do with like polyrhythms and polymeter, I use a lot of those ideas in my music now. And that's basically where I got that idea from, was what that band does with their rhythm section.
1: Sure. That makes a lot of sense. It's a very thoughtful answer. Jumping off an earlier comment you made, Do you notice a similar, I guess also you could say you're maybe metallically trained versus classically trained.
2: Sure.
1: well, there's a sort of harder than thou contest in a lot of rock and metal. Do you notice a similar thing in techno, or has it been kind of an ebb and flow within techno? I mean, it's certainly a thing
2: in
1: the bass, or was, and kind of got chased into a dark corner and around the year 2000 with neurofunk. I digress, though. Your sphere is, at least your main sphere, is techno.
2: Yeah, so with the techno stuff, I mean, it's, you know, it started, I think, there's like a BPM race going on right now that's happened kind of post-COVID, you know, with the whole TikTok techno trend. Before that, they would call it like business techno, which was kind of like the drum code, kind of more softer kind of side of techno. But there is kind of like a BPM arms race with the TikTok techno, but I think that's kind of fading now. It's, you know, I don't know how familiar you are with that kind of stuff, but it was just, you know, post-COVID, like young kids were just looking for like the craziest, fastest, you know, whatever. And it's pretty much just pop music, you know, because it always has a big pop vocal. It has like a big drop, closer to like EDM than anything techno, you know. It just happens to have like a 4/4 kick and a hi-hat. But yeah, the heaviness aspect of it, you know, I don't find there's a lot of stuff that's kind of sounding like that these days. There used to be more of it, kind of like a slower, kind of sludgier kind of techno stuff, like Shed and, you know, maybe artists like that. But you don't, I feel like you don't really hear a lot of that now. It's more of like the hard groove, kind of more minimal. More just drums with maybe a little accent here and there, but there's not a lot of heavy, imposing kind of synth sound kind of stuff in my experience. And that's kind of what I kind of tend to drift towards more and more these days.
1: Sure, that makes sense.
2: I don't know if that answers your
1: No, it
2: question.
1: does. That's useful. I think the listeners will appreciate it. Touching back, you mentioned EDM. To my understanding, you started producing techno in 2010. Now, this was
2: Yeah.
1: the midst of the EDM boom in the United States. What was your perception of this boom when it was happening as someone who's been keyed into electronic music since the 90s and DJing since the 2000s?
2: Yeah, it was, you know, there's a part of it where you're like, okay, great, you know, all these young, you know, it's mostly kids who are getting into it or listening to electronic music, and it has some semblance to what it's came from, you know, which is more traditional like house and techno kind of stuff. I try not to be, you know, when I was younger, I was a very much a music kind of elitist and very judgmental. And then I'm a still, you know, it's hard to get that out of you completely, but I try to be a little more understanding of, you know, people are just coming to this, they're new. You try to hope that they'll dig a little deeper, you know, once they scratch the surface of the EDM thing. But to me personally, honestly, it really had nothing to do with why I'm drawn to that kind of music, you know, which is more, it's a more subdued feeling. It, you know, it's not about going out and taking a bunch of pictures and doing all this kind of stuff and being super flashy. It's more about just going into a dark room and forgetting about everything for a while with your friends and
1: Sure.
2: hanging out and not having to worry about, you know, people taking pictures of you or popularity contest kind of stuff. But I mean, it was, and it's still, it feels like the EDM boom kind of stuff is still, it's still around. It's just not quite as omnipresent. Maybe I just don't pay attention to it as much. But I think that's how I looked at it, as I was just, I was hopeful that it might introduce people to that world and that they might dig a little deeper, you know, once
1: Sure.
2: they get tired of the surface level EDM thing.
1: Yeah, I'm sure some did. And so some would just kind of dropped out because they had kids and they'd go to shows and it took longer. But
2: Rare, right.
1: follow up to that, did the boom touch the American techno scene less than, say, house or dubstep? Your impression?
2: I think, yeah, in my experience it did, because, you know, the dubstep was kind of everywhere, you know, mid 2000s to mid 2010s was like, and when I say dub, I mean like kind of like the bro steppy kind of stuff.
1: Yes.
2: The UK dubstep, you know, I loved that sound. Like that was like after
1: Absolutely.
2: I got into techno, you know, in mid 2000s, I was into like Compact Records, you know, kind of that type of stuff, German techno. And then I got super into dubstep, and then of course that turned into bro step. It was kind of interesting because that was the time when I kind of had my DJ residencies here in Kansas City, and I'd be playing, you know, every Wednesday night, every Friday night at specific places open to close. And they weren't the type of places where you're going to play this super deep set and you're going to like play all this, you know, it was kind of like you had to play to the crowd a little bit because that was the understanding. So what I would typically do is I would play, you know, some stuff people knew, and then I'd play some super deep, you know, UK dubstep kind of stuff mixed with it and try to do it that way. But yeah, the as far as it being influenced by techno, it didn't really there wasn't really much crossover there to me that I saw, to be honest.
1: Sure. That makes sense.
2: Yeah.
1: Yeah, shame about, we still have the audience capture of American dubstep / brostep versus the UK variety. I was,
2: right.
1: Joe Nice and Youngsta came to Portland.
2: Oh, nice.
1: Last fall.
2: Classic.
1: And I showed my Deep Medi t-shirt. I was looking forward to some deep underwater dubs, and they played to the American crowd. I put it that way. A lot of club kids wearing tie-dye everything and Rick and Morty t-shirts. And
2: oh, jeez.
1: I left early for the obvious reason.
2: To me, it's like the
1: dusty.
2: You look at like the dubstep all-stars.
1: Yeah, those are good.
2: Volume. Those are good. You familiar with those? That was kind of like my entry point with those compilations.
1: Okay, that's a good place to enter, I think. Yeah, Tempa.
2: Yeah.
1: In what ways does skill as a producer inform DJing and vice versa? And in what ways are the two distinct crafts?
2: So, you know, I think it's really important. And I don't DJ as much these days. I'll do a DJ set here and there, and I'll still do DJ mixes. But when I play live, it's almost always a live set. But I think those years and years and years of DJing, you know, it really helps you to understand, you know, if you're going to make an EP or make a track that you want DJs to play, or that's your hope, you know, that it's going to fit into a DJ set, you kind of have to understand the way they work with tracks, you know, especially with techno, where you're typically working with three decks, you know, two to four decks, I would say. So I think understanding how the tracks flow and how they can mix together is pretty important and kind of influence the way I write music. You know, I want to, you know, if I drag this track into a CDJ, you know, am I going to know, is it going to be kind of intuitive what to do with it and how to mix it with stuff? And I think the production side, it kind of, you know, it's usually when I DJ, or when I used to DJ more, I would think about like, you know, it'd be great if I had a track that kind of had this element to go right here, and I'd make a mental note of it. And then I'd go to the studio and try to write a track like that. For now, since I don't DJ as much, it typically happens, you know, if I'm listening to a DJ play, you know, and it's kind of hard to separate yourself as a producer. So I'll be on the dance floor and be thinking, you know, this track is really cool, but it'd be cool if it had like an element that went like this with it too. And then you go back to the studio and you kind of try to reconstruct what that idea was with your mind using that kind of external output of what you heard, you know, on the dance floor. So I think the two are pretty linked. But I also think, you know, the absolute best DJs to me aren't even really producers. Like, I think probably my favorite DJ is probably DVS1, and he does produce. He releases tracks, but he's, you know, I'd say 90% a DJ, maybe 10% a producer.
1: Sure.
2: But that's harder. It's harder to do now. You know, if you're an artist and you're trying to break through, you pretty much have to produce. Like, it seems like to me. It's really hard to if you're trying to, like, you know, get your name out there just as a DJ, unless you're maybe in a super healthy DJ scene, you know, that has lots of stuff going on. Because for me, I was in Kansas City. That's where I am now. Mm-hmm. So it's kind of hard to, you know, to make your name as a DJ being from a smaller city that doesn't have a super thriving, it has a scene, but it's not like, you know, New York or Berlin or something like that. So my idea was, and I've always written music anyway, and that's kind of what I'm drawn to anyway, but that was kind of the idea behind going that route, if that makes sense.
1: Yeah, that makes sense. I know of some people in the Seattle area who are able to, you know, scratch by as DJs, not producer DJs,
2: right.
1: But I imagine it's pretty much impossible here in Portland, or at least I don't know anyone who's done it successfully. Even local luminaries like Strategy, who I had in the show last year, like he's a day job, and he DJs and he produces, and it's more like a professional hobby than a profession.
2: Right.
1: I digress, though. That was a good answer, though, like how being a proficient DJ sort of unlocks different approaches to making music, so you can make tracks that are tools or toolable versus just for the album or EP form.
2: Yeah, exactly. And it's, I kind of try to walk the, you know, I don't want to make an EP that's just a bunch of DJ tools, you know, like I go through lots and lots of promos, and I don't like it when I go on a promo and it's five tracks that sound the exact same. You know, it's kind of just, I mean, I get it, you know, because they're all trying to be tools, but it's, I guess I'm more, maybe it's because I'm more from like a band background. It's like, I want to create a release that kind of has an identity, you know, and it's, I want it to be DJable, but I also want it to be kind of its own thing as a full release rather than just a collection of, you know, drum loops. Sure. Not there's anything wrong with drum loops, but that's just kind of my approach.
1: Sure. No, that makes sense. That makes sense. Specific production question here. How'd you get that Tibetan healing bowl style tone on Sun Disc?
2: Oh, Sun Disc. I think it was, so it was, that's a Reactor ensemble. Mm-hmm. I don't know how familiar you are with Reactor. It's like a Native Instruments, open source kind of thing, kind of like Max for Live.
1: Sure, go on.
2: But they have these great, they have these things called Reactor user blocks, which is basically people who know much more about this stuff and have much more time than I do have gone in there and made these great ensembles. Basically, like, you know, imagine like a big modular synth that this person has created digitally. And then they share them on there for free and you can download them. And I like to get those and use them kind of as a starting point because I don't know enough about it to build my own, you know, like I said, and there's only so much time in the day. Like I probably could, it's just, I don't want to spend the time doing that. So I like using what they've created as a starting point and then just kind of tweaking it and finding sounds. So I'm pretty sure that's what that was, is one of those Reactor ensembles.
1: What made you decide to go pro in 2017? And is there anything you know now that you wish you'd known then? Besides COVID?
2: Sure. So it was,
1: of course.
2: Yeah, that was the big one. It was kind of like a turning point in my life. It was kind of like a now or never kind of moment, I'd say. I was in my early 30s and I was at a pretty good point in my life. I'd saved up some money. I had a friend who was also looking to move somewhere. So we're like, let's just move to Detroit, you know, see what happens. I'd been to Detroit for Movement like 6 years in a row at that point. So I knew a lot of people there. I'd already played there. I kind of, I was acquainted with the scene already. The cost of living there was comparable to Kansas City, so I knew I could make it on an artist income for a while at least. So that was kind of the decision behind it. And I'd been doing the Oon project for like 7 years at that point. I was getting some releases on bigger labels. I was getting booked a little more. So I looked at the financials of it and I was like, I could at least do this for a few years. And, you know, at least I won't look back and say, damn, I wish I would have done that. You know, I wish I would have given it a shot. So I definitely don't regret it. And it was, you know, I think it was a good decision. The COVID thing definitely, it was a big impact on why I'm not, you know, a full-time artist anymore. I was kind of on the rise before COVID happened. When COVID happened, I had like the most bookings on my calendar that I'd ever had ever. And then I, yep, had to cancel all those. And by the time lockdowns lifted, as you know, the scene kind of did a reset. And I had spent so much time and effort to get to where I was. And I think I was just a little overwhelmed at the aspect of starting over kind of thing. And I was successful after COVID still. I just didn't have that kind of fire that I had pre to get out there and, you know, do everything. I was also a little older and I'd been with my partner, who's still my partner now, for a few years at that point. And I was looking at, you know, I don't have any money for retirement. You know, I don't have any savings. You know, I don't have any of this stuff. And so I was like, maybe it's time to shift gears a bit. But yeah.
1: Yeah, COVID really did a number on so much that is live music.
2: Absolutely.
1: Right. The only, figurative casualty there. There are plenty of literal casualties.
2: Oh, yeah. People have way, way worse situations with COVID. Sorry, so I'm not trying to sound like...
1: by that, to be clear. I was just...
2: Yeah, yeah.
1: The word that came to my tongue is like, I want to qualify that afterwards. It doesn't sound like I'm being...
2: Absolutely.
1: ...light on COVID. Any favorite touring experiences or anecdotes?
2: Yeah, so I think my favorite place I ever played is definitely Tbilisi in Georgia. I played at Kitty Club there twice, and that was like the furthest geographically I've ever been, where I'm from. So it kind of felt like a different world. It doesn't even feel like Europe, really. It has a different kind of feeling, because it's like an old Soviet state, right?
1: Right.
2: And now they're independent. But just that country in general, and like the people there, really lovely. The food's amazing. That's probably my favorite place I've ever played. But what I used to do is I used to about 2 times a year I'd go to Berlin and stay for about 2 weeks, and I'd pick up 3 or 4 gigs around Europe, and just kind of use Berlin as a jumping off point. So yeah, I love Berlin. It's a great place to spend any amount of time, especially if you're into this kind of music,
1: Right.
2: Or just like music, art, anything. It's just a great city to just spend, a month in. You know what I mean?
1: Right. So kind of making it half work, half vacation in a way.
2: Exactly. Yeah, and it's so many artists and musicians live there. So many like label people live there. So I would use it as a way to network. I'd say, hey, I'm in Berlin. Let's meet up. And people are usually willing to do that. That's how I made a lot of my connections. And I think that's the best way to do it, is if you want to be a part of a scene or something, you have to show up, right? It's just like a local scene. If you want to play at the party, you better be going to the party and
1: Right.
2: not just saying, hey, you should book me on your party, and they've never seen you before.
1: It's much harder to ignore an email, much easier to ignore an email rather than somebody in front of you talking to you who's actually quite
2: Right.
1: nice and charming, you know?
2: Absolutely. Yeah. It's not just another spam blast email or whatever.
1: Yes. Actually, I was meaning to ask about Tbilisi. I know next nothing about the Georgian techno scene. What is it like
2: Yeah.
1: there?
2: So there's two big clubs there. There's Kitty and there's Bassiani. And it's kind of like the type of thing where if you play at Kitty, you're not going to play at Bassiani. And if you play at Bassiani, you're not going to play at Kitty. I don't think there's beef. It's just kind of like, there's a similar thing in Berlin where I don't think it's as much these days, but it used to be like if you play at Trezor, you're not going to be playing at Berghain and vice versa.
1: Sure.
2: They're each kind of their own kind of independent scenes within the scene kind of thing. But the scene in Tbilisi is really cool. Like the people are really nice. They do have like really archaic drug laws, which is, can be a damper on any kind of scene. Definitely something I wasn't even trying to touch while I was there. I don't want to be locked up in some Georgian prison or something. But no, I think the scene there, it's really healthy too. They get everyone coming through there. And it's a pretty long flight, from Berlin, it's like 10 hours. I think I had a layover in Riga though, but it's pretty far away. When I played in Tbilisi, it was actually the Soleimani assassination happened
1: Oh.
2: like when I was in Tbilisi, and they're very close to Iran. So there was I remember that being a big topic of conversation while I was there, where people were talking about that. I don't know, that's
1: So
2: just a random memory,
1: just right before
2: but
1: COVID, right?
2: yeah,
1: Yeah.
2: exactly. Yep.
1: Yeah, it's cool about Georgia, though. If I'm ever in the ne that neck of the woods, I'll make sure to visit. Is it Kitty Cat Club? What was it
2: Yeah,
1: again?
2: it's Kitty Club.
1: Kitty
2: Kitty
1: Club,
2: Club's one,
1: yes.
2: and it's in the side of a bridge. It's literally in, like, imagine a giant overpass.
1: Okay.
2: It's inside the bridge, inside the overpass, which is kind of crazy.
1: Very cool.
2: And then Bassiani is the other big one.
1: Bassiani. All
2: Yeah.
1: right. Good to know. Also take notes, listeners, I suppose. Actually, I
2: Oh
1: can't tell
2: yeah,
1: you to take
2: check them
1: notes
2: out.
1: because of FCC guidelines. Take notes if you feel like it. I don't know.
2: There you go. Don't plagiarize
1: Don't
2: this.
1: plagiarize. Don't burn disco records.
2: Yeah.
1: Anyway, let's see. If you could pick one DJ to do a back-to-back with who you haven't already, who would it be and why?
2: DJ to do it back to back. I mean, it's got to be, I'd say either DVS1 or Oscar Molero. Those are probably my two top guys.
1: I don't know Oscar Molero, actually. What's the scoop
2: Yeah.
1: there?
2: So he's a Spanish DJ, and he has this label called Pole Group. And kind of like a more, it's got a lot of kind of distortion and white noise and intensity and more almost abstract sometimes with the type of stuff that they put out. They call it like the Spanish sound, but I kind of love that kind of intense, you know, sometimes they're not even drums. It's just like kind of weird. And it's always has a pulse to it, but it's very, yeah, like abstract. So the way that he mixes elements together, you know, 3-4 decks kind of thing. It's similar to DVS-1. DVS-1's more stripped back. But yeah, those two guys are top to me. But yeah, check out Oscar Molero. He's the man.
1: Where do you think techno has left to go in the year 2026?
2: 2026. So
1: the future, of course, no pressure.
2: Yeah, I think it's all about, you know, techno, it's, you know, you're working within kind of like a rigid kind of structure. It's kind of like a lot of art forms, like visual art forms, like painting and stuff, where you're working within this specific style that has, from the outside, kind of looks like rigid guidelines. You know, like there's always this kick drum and there's always these drum parts. But working within that to find new and interesting kind of ideas and rhythms. So to me, that's what techno is all about, kind of, and that kind of how that affects people's bodies, you know, in space on a dance floor. So I think there's just unlimited amount of, you know, rhythms and stuff that we can find within that framework. But yeah.
1: It's a pretty good answer, I think. But not at a 145 plus BPM for.
2: Right. No, hopefully. It's like, yeah, when it gets that fast, there's no space between the kick drums, right? Mm-hmm. Like to me, 140 is the fastest I'll go. Cause once you go above 140, there's no space between the kicks to kind of have all this other stuff going on. It's just kick, just, you know,
1: sure, just a kick relentless drum. You know,
2: exactly. Unless you're going broken beat, which I'll do some broken beat kicks, you sure. know, then you can go, you know, that's why 160 works. Right. But,
1: sure.
2: But yeah, 145, 4 on the floor techno. It's like fatiguing. You know, that's the whole post-COVID TikTok techno thing. It's like, you don't want to walk into a club. Okay, you walk into a club and they're playing that. It might sound cool for like 5 minutes. And then you're like, wow, I'm like tired. You know,
1: yeah, it's
2: like,
1: yeah, exactly.
2: It takes a toll on you, you know?
1: Sure. I'm literally asking for a friend here because a friend who DJs significantly more than I do. I like make mixes for radio.
2: Sure.
1: Who's having a hard time filling the gap between like 140 and 160, you know, when I guess the upper end of techno and jungle or footwork, right?
2: How
1: do you fill that gap? Do you notice there's a gap there, or is it just something that my friend is missing?
2: To me, I actually have the perfect thing that would fit in that gap. So Samurai Music, their drum and bass label, but they have a sub label called Horo. H-O-R-O.
1: H-O-R-O.
2: And it's, H-O-R-O. And it's kind of like, it's the mix, or it's the medium between like drum and bass and techno. So I would say like the elements of it sound like techno, but then the BPM of it's more akin to drum and bass. So you'll get like halftimey kind of stuff. But I love that label. It's great. And Samurai Music is great too, but it's kind of more traditional drum and bass. It's kind of like a dark drum and bass. But specifically that sub-label Horo, he might have heard of it, but you should definitely check it out. There's a guy called Sam KDC who releases on there a lot. He's great. But yeah, I would definitely check. I love that kind of stuff. I've tried to make that kind of stuff before. It just never works.
1: Anyway, last question I have for now. Who are one or two under-listened artists that show listeners and I suppose me as the host should be aware of?
2: Sure. I think, and I don't even know if I call them under-listened, but someone who's really influential on me and I think they get looked over as maybe something they're not is a group called Dead Can Dance.
1: Oh, yeah.
2: I don't know if you've heard of them. The 4AD group, you know, they were pretty big in like the 80s, 90s. They're still together. They still do stuff. But like they started kind of post-punk, and then they got into this weird, I guess you'd call it like world music, whatever that means.
1: New age.
2: Right. New age adjacent kind of stuff. But, you know, Lisa Gerrard, of course, incredible vocalist. But I think what they do with rhythms, kind of what I was talking about with metal, just kind of what they do rhythmically and with drones, like their kind of synth drone kind of stuff is really cool. And I think has a lot of crossover with techno kind of stuff. The Queen's Chamber on my most recent EP, I have a track called Queen's Chamber that's very influenced by them and like the synth department. So yeah, if you haven't heard them, definitely check them out. I would just start from the beginning and work through it because their catalog kind of makes sense in chronological order. But then the second, I think, would be BMG from Detroit. He's part of the Interdimensional Transmissions crew. They do, over Movement Weekend, they do like a big party at Tangent Gallery. And they've kind of created their own kind of festival within Movement. But when I lived in Detroit, BMG would always be, he pretty much always opened their parties. And we'd always want to go early because he'd always be playing like really cool kind of stuff and more exploratory kind of stuff. I've honestly always been more of an opening set kind of guy vibe. You know, if I'm at a club, I love kind of the opening set feel of, you know, people kind of streaming in and being like, oh, you know, what's this? And
1: yes,
2: the DJ being able to lead people, you know, into that, you know, maybe 12-hour night of music. That's another thing that happened post-COVID was I think the art of the opening set took a big hit. A lot of my friends who throw parties, you know, they've had bad experience. You know, you book someone on your opening set and they just, you know, start at 1:30. It's like, come on. It's like, where's the night going to go if you start at 1:30 BPM, you know? But
1: right.
2: But yeah, BMG, check him out. He's more of a DJ than a producer, although he does produce as well. But he has lots of sets out there. I think they just did one for Trezor's anniversary with Erica. They did one. It's really good. So yeah, I'd check that out.
1: Sure, cool. Well, I'll do that then. Un, thank you for your time. It's been a pleasure talking to you.
2: Of course. It's been fun.
1: All right, well, I'm DJ Victor Oswald Sincolt, and this is, well, Un with Un.
0: And there you have it. Once again, I apologize for the awful recording quality on my end. Mistakes were made, and there's only so much I could do to salvage it in post. One final track to close out this episode of Sincolt. True to Un's recommendation, here is the Osco Malero remix of Belief System by Asymptote from 2018. As always, I've been your host, DJ Victor Alls with Sincolt. Please enjoy and stay locked for the next amazing show here on Freeform Portland.

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We just wrapped up listening to Lower Den's version of Man Eater. That was from a charity album from 2016 by the Foundation for AIDS Research. The album was called The Time Is Now from 2016. That was originally a Hall & Oates track from 1982. Before that, we heard The Slits performing I Heard It Through the Grapevine from their 1979 Cut album. That song, that's from 1979. That song was originally written by Norman Whitfield and Barrett Strong. You may know Marvin Gaye's hit from 1968, but before Marvin, Gladys Knight and the Pips recorded it and released it in 1967. So Marvin's is a bigger hit, but Gladys's is worth checking out when you have an opportunity. And then starting off both this set and the show, we had the Raincoats performing Running Away. That's from a 1982 7-inch single from on Rough Trade. That song was originally by Sly and the Family Stone, released in 1971. That gets us all caught up as far as songs are concerned, so I'll get back to the music. 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

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But you can give them to the birds and bees. I want money. Such a thrill, but your love won't pay my bills. 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

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It took me by surprise. I knew that you felt it too. 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

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This magic moment, so different and so new, was like any other until I met you. And then

All right, that was a pretty groovy track. We were just listening to Lou Reed performing This Magic Moment from the 1995 Lost Highway movie soundtrack. That song was written by Doc Pomus and Mort Schumann. It was first recorded by the Drifters with Benny King singing the lead in 1960. This particular cover was released on a 1995 Doc Pomus tribute album called Till the Night Is Gone. But I am familiar with it from David Lynch's Lost Highway soundtrack from 1997. Before that, we were listening to the Flying Lizards' rendition of Money. That's from their self-titled album from 1979. That song was written by Berry Gordy and Janie Bradford, and Barrett Strong first recorded it in 1959. It feels bold to say, but that Flying Lizards version of Money is one of my all-time favorite cover songs. And there are a lot of amazing cover songs out there, but there's just something so great about it, I never get tired of it. Before that, we heard Susie and the Banshees' cover of This Town Ain't Big Enough for the Both of Us. That's on their Through the Looking Glass album from 1987, which is an all-covers album, so surely you'll be hearing more from that album as this show goes on. That's originally a song by the Sparks from 1974. And at the top, one of my favorite artists, PJ Harvey, performing Bob Dylan's Highway 61 Revisited. That's from her Rid of Me album from 1993, and Bob Dylan originally released that in 1965. 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

Hello again, everybody. You are listening to Under the Covers with Rusty on Freeform Portland. We just listened to quite a jam, the Breeders covering Happiness is a Warm Gun. That's from their 1990 Pod album, and the Beatles originally released that song in 1968. Before, we had Mateel singing Guns of Brixton from their double cover album of 2020. That was a 1979 Clash song originally. Before that, we had Dee Hott and Nick Cave singing I Just Dropped In to See What Condition My Condition Was In. That's from the 1988 album Headless Body in Topless Bar. That song was written by Mickey Newbury, first recorded by Jerry Lee Lewis, and made famous by Kenny Rogers and the First Edition on their 1968 release. And then the top of the set, we heard Alice Donut performing Sunshine Superman. That's from the 1988 Donut Comes Alive album. And that is originally a Donovan track from 1966. Well, that gets us all up to date on what we've been listening to. A reminder that you are listening to Freeform Portland at 90.3 FM and 98.3 FM, and of course online at freeformportland.com.

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should say it was performed by Tommy James and the Shondells. I didn't write down if they also were the writers. Before that, we listened to Queens of the Stone Age covering Billy Idol's White Wedding. That was on their Make It With You album from 2007, and Billy Idol originally released that song in 1982. And at the top of the set, we had Echo and the Bunnymen performing Ticket to Ride. That was released on their 2007 album, B-Sides and Live, from 2001 to 2005. And Ticket to Ride was originally released by the Beatles in 1965. That gets us caught up as far as music is concerned. 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

I'd like to take her home, that's understood. She's playing hard to get, she's my from time to time.

She's posing for consumer products now and then. For every camera she gives the best she can. I saw her on the cover of a magazine. Now she's a big success, I want to meet her again.

What a fun take on that song, wouldn't you say? That was Sue George and Almaz, or sorry, the artist is Sue George and the album is called Sue George and Almaz from 2010. That was their take on The Model, originally a Kraftwerk song from 1978, in German called Das Model, of course. Before that, we heard The Violent Femmes covering Do You Really Want to Hurt Me? That was from their Why Do Birds Sing album from 1991, and that was originally a Culture Club track from 1982. Before that, we heard Dinosaur Jr.'s take on Just Like Heaven, a Cure track from 1987. That was on their You're Living All Over Me album from 1989. At the top of that set, we had Florence and the Machine performing Not Fade Away. That was from Rave On, a Buddy Holly tribute album from 2011. This was originally a Buddy Holly and the Crickets song from 1957. Growing up, I was actually first familiar with this song from the Grateful Dead covering it. So there you go. That brings us up to date. I don't think I mentioned that my name is Rusty, and you're listening to Under the Covers on Freeform Portland. 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All right. I'm going to get into another set for all of you, and thanks again for listening to Freeform Portland, a community radio station, all volunteer run. I'm so happy to be here, and I'm happy you are too. Here's some more tracks for you.

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This is a bonus episode, and I'm not sure when you're listening. Let's talk about what we just listened to from what just wrapped up. Was Warpaint covering Duran Duran's song The Chauffeur. That's from a Duran Duran tribute album called Making Patterns Rhyme from 2014. Duran Duran originally released that song in 1982. In front of that, we had the Butthole Surfers singing Summer in the City. That's from a Music for Our Mother, Ocean, Mom 3 compilation album, I think was some kind of fundraiser. Now I forget what I read about it. That album was put out in 1999, and that song was originally released by The Lovin' Spoonful in 1966. Before that, we had The Ravenettes performing I Wanna Be Adored, from their 2010 album, I Wanna Be Adored. And now I can't remember if that was a single or if that was a full album. And that was originally a song by the Stone Roses from 1989. And kicking things off for this set were the Black Keys performing Her Eyes Are a Blue Million Miles. That was from an album, compilation album called Covered, A Revolution in Sound. A Warner Brothers record from 2009. That track was originally a Captain Beefheart and the Magic Band track from 1972. That gets us caught up. 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Thanks so much for tuning in. Let's get back to the music.

Hello, everybody, and welcome back. This is Rusty, and you're listening to Under the Covers, a radio show devoted to cover songs. We just listened to Ashes to Ashes. This is War Paint's cover from 2010. This was originally a Bowie track from 1980. And before that, we had Marianne Faithfull performing It's All Over Now, Baby Blue, from her 1985 Rich Kid Blues album. That was originally a Bob Dylan song from 1965. And at the top, we listened to Lana Del Rey performing Season of the Witch from 2019. That was the album was a motion picture soundtrack for Scary Stories to Tell in the Dark. That was a Donovan track from 1966. Those of you keeping track, this is the second Donovan track in this show today. So that brings us up to date on the music. Again, my name is Rusty, and I'm so happy to be here with you. Thanks for sharing this show with me. I just have one more track for you. We're going to close out the show with Macrosoft's take on The Clash's 1979 hit London Calling. This is from Macrosoft's album Stereo, also playable mono, from 2006. Take good care, everybody, and we'll see you soon.

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1: 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This is DJ Soft Saddle here. DJ Debris is out of town this week, so I'm just going to be rolling in with an eclectic mix of tunes. Starting off the show today, we have Prefab Sprout, I Trawl the Megahertz. 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
2: I am telling myself the story of my life, stranger and song of fiction. We start with the joyful mysteries before the appearance of ether, trying to capture the elusive. The farm where the crippled horses heal, the woods where autumn is reversed, and the longing for bliss in the arms of some beloved from the past. I said, "Your daddy loves you." 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

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And these are the footsteps you follow, the tracks of impossible love.

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I'm setting out my stall behind a sheet of dark hair, and you, the hostage of crazed hormones, will be driven to say, I am the next poet laureate, and she is the cherry Madonna, and all of the summer is hers.

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I am tying a shoelace, or finding the pavement fascinating when the comet thrills the sky. 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It is their combination that eludes me. 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I am jangling along to some song of the moment, suffering its sweetness, luxuriating in its feeble approximation of starlight. Meanwhile, there is a real world. Trains are late, doctors are breaking bad news, but I am living in a lullaby.

You might be huddled in a doorway, on the make, or just getting by, but I don't see it. You are my one shot at glory. Soon I will read in your expression warmth, encouragement, assent. From an acorn of interest, I will cultivate whole forests of affection. I will analyze your gestures like centuries of scholars poring over Jesus' words. Anything that doesn't fit my narrow interpretation, I will carelessly discard. For I'm careless, I'm shameless. 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

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It is the onset of fever.

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Her words are modern, but her eyes have been weeping in gardens and grottos since the Middle Ages. This is the aftermath of fever. I cool the palms of my hands upon the bars of an imaginary iron gate. Only by an extreme act of will can I avoid becoming a character in a country song. Lord, you gave me nothing, then you took it all away. These are the sorrowful mysteries, and I have to pay attention. In a chamber of my heart sits an accountant. He is frowning and waving red paper at me. I go to the window for air. I catch the scent of apples. I hunger for a taste, but I can't see the orchard for the rain.

There are two ways of looking at this. The first is to accept that you are gone and to light a candle at the shrine of amnesia. I could even cheat. In the subterranean world of anesthetics, sad white canoes are forever sailing downstream in the early hours of the morning. Tell the stars I'm coming, make them leave a space for me. Whether bones or dust or ashes, once among them, I'll be free. It may make a glamorous song, but it's a dark train of thought with too many carriages. There is, of course, another way of looking at this. Your daddy loves you. I said, your daddy loves you very much. He just doesn't want to live with us anymore. I'm telling myself the story of my life.

By day and night, fancy electronic dishes are trained on the heavens. They are listening for smudged echoes of the moment of creation. They are listening for the ghost of a chance. They may help us make sense of who we are and where we came from. And as a compassionate side effect, teach us that nothing is ever lost.

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I'm a slave for what little I got. I should have realized this from the start.

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This is Whispers of the Archive Radio. You just heard Tom T. Hall with That's How I Got to Memphis. Before that, you heard Mika Miko with Bastard in Love. Prior to that, Salami Rose Joe Lewis with Heads Turned to Paintings. Before that, we heard Lolina, Music is the Drug. Before that, AC Maria's Looks Like. And starting off that last set, we had Peter Grudzin with The Bills. Right now, you're hearing Naomi Claus with Dr. Doctor.

0: Yeah. Okay, stop it.
1: 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The track that you just heard was Rhythm and Sound featuring Tiki Man and their song Never Tell You. Prior to that, we heard Mac DLE with Bump. Before that, you heard IC Red, Sharp People. Prior to that was Salamander with Truffle Sprinkles. And starting off the last set of the first hour, you heard Nina with their track Break. Leading into the second half of the show,

You're listening to Whispers of the Archive Radio on Freeform Portland. Those of you just chiming in, this is the last hour of the show. The track we are listening to right now is So Clarity, The Choice. Prior to So Clarity, we heard Sheila Chandra with Quiet Six. Before that, Zigzag featuring Brother Lin Chung with Music. Prior to that, we heard Kevin Key with Bird. And starting off the last set of the day, we heard Lee Tracy and Isaac Manning with Jesus Going to Clean House. Thanks for listening to the show today. We have one more song. Naomi Claus again with her track Walk with Your Romance. Have a beautiful day.

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2: 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Good morning. It is a lovely Wednesday. What's today? August 19th. And you're listening to the Garden of Earthly Delights. I'm Just Ad. I'll be your host for the next 2 hours, and I'm hanging out with one of my friends, DJ Old Crooked Hats, I believe.
3: That's right. DJ Crooked Hats is speaking live in Portland, Oregon.
2: Yeah. So he's going to have a couple. It's going to be me, him, Andy from Midland's going to show up a little later. Classic late Andy. Anyways, yeah. Crooked Hats is going to start off. He's gonna play like 40 minutes each. And then, yeah, we'll swing. So they'll do all the talking and all that jazz.
3: Yeah. This set's compiled in honor of the mighty Just Ad, who's been rocking it for a year and a half, grateful to be in his mighty presence, and it's a psychedelic set made just for him. So it's appreciation and gratitude echoing throughout.
2: Thanks, man.

Beautiful. Welcome back to the Garden of Earthly Delights. So we are kicking off on the first set from small set from DJ Crooked Hats. We kicked off with Shugo Takamaru's Lita Ruta from the album Toss. Shugo's a heck of a guy. He is Japanese multi-instrumentalist. Every single instrument you heard on that track composed, recorded, mixed by that one dude. So he is a mighty presence in the world of music. In Focus, also an excellent release. After that, we had Sid Rim's Get Up from Songs of Vienna. He is a Viennese drummer and another multi-instrumentalist, keeping it funky, keeping it fresh. And then finally, we had Bayon Is It Time from the album Temporary Time. Bayon actually performing here in Portland in mid-November at Mississippi Studios, if you dug that vibe. So we're going to have another block, a couple songs, and we're going to intro them afterwards. So thanks for tuning in to the Garden of Earthly Delights.

All right, welcome back. You are listening and flowing in sequence to the Garden of Earthly Delights. It is me, DJ Crooked Hats, not only with Just Add, but DJ Andy from Midland has joined us. The crew is fully assembled here to deliver sequence and flow to your sonic rhythms. First up, in that last block, we had Obung Jayar, the track Sugar from Some Nights I Dream of Doors. Obung Jayar, a Nigerian singer-songwriter, soul artist. Generally recommend that if you ever see him feature on a hip-hop track, that hip-hop artist is with it, including the likes of Danny Brown and Little Sims. After that, we had Brother Minor, the track Swamp Water from Passion Fruit Falls. A little quieter of late, but mainly a beat producer, also lovely textural works. Finally, that was followed up by Jessica Hoop, the track Cut Connection from Memories Are Now, a British singer-songwriter who consistently puts out great, great records. We're going to follow up with the last little block from DJ Crooked Hats before handing it off to Just Add. And again, you are listening to the Garden of Earthly Delights.

get somewhere.

definition of gone. 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When we look around for our friends, and they are not here any longer with us.

0: right, and welcome back to the Garden of Earthly Delights. That wraps up DJ Crooked Hat Set. Coming in first with William Tyler, the track Gone Clear from the album Modern Country. William Tyler, the guitarist for Lamb Chop and Silver Jews, who then went on to record a lot of solo guitar work. Really, really great interpretation of modern twang. After that, we had Tigran Hamasyan, the track The Cave of Rebirth from An Ancient Observer. Tigran leads not only solo piano, but piano trio, interpolating Armenian modes through jazz. Lovely. He also performed at the PDX Jazz Fest last year and crushed it. It was explosive. Finally, we wrapped up with Lonnie Holly, the track None of Us Have But a Little While from Oh Me Oh My, in direct honor of the lovely Just Dad, whose journey is extending outward in honor of friends and presence and the way that time rolls forward. So that set and this entire experience is in honor of Just Dad, who's been hosting the Garden of Earthly Delights and is gracious enough to have both myself and Andy from RCP.
1: What up? How's it going?
0: It's going great. This is joyful. I am so appreciative of this experience.
1: This
0: Thank
1: is
0: you.
1: His first time doing this, and we're all blown away here.
0: Well, thank you.
1: Don't expect anything quite as professional going forward.
0: I just flowed, and I was only inspired by those around me. So gratitude extends. Thank you.
1: Thank you so much. All right, let's keep it going here. We're going to get a little mellow with... Alice Coltrane, Kirtan Turiana Sings, Krishna Krishna.

0: Sorry, I'm not connected to the internet.
1: Told you.
2: Yeah, so we're rolling right into Alice Coltrane. I actually have no idea. Is she directly related to John Coltrane? I've never known.
1: They're married.
2: Okay.
0: Who knows? We'll look it up later.

I will share, as always, one of the best things about living in Portland is just the number of live events that are always coming in on the horizon. So even though we're wrapping up the summer months, ton of great shows coming up. Just a couple of local venues that I just always love to shout out and experience. Not only the dual-pronged factor of Mississippi Studios and Polaris Hall, always worth a review. Of course, we have Wonder Ballroom coming in. They've had some great programming lately. Crystal Ballroom following after that. And then finally, of course, I believe in mid-September, if I'm not mistaken, we've also got the Montevilla Jazz Fest coming up for our local neighborhood here at Freeform and for those in Southeast Portland. Montevilla Jazz Fest, it's got a heck of a lineup. They announced it at an event at the Get Down about 4 or 5 months ago, and it's really a spectacular lineup. Not just kind of nationally renowned folks, but also a lot of great local artists. So if you're curious, that is occurring from September 4th through the 6th, and that's about 2 weeks from Friday. And here we go. We're about to kick off with Alice Coltrane.

Knights, you are listening to KFFP LP Portland and KFFD LP Beaverton. This is Freeform Portland. You just heard the Funkees, and before that you heard Alice Coltrane. Let's keep it going here with something a little special. Yageli Tezata by Maluto Astatke. I'm sorry I messed all that up.

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1: Hey, I'm
0: have
1: bad.
0: You, who among us has not fallen in love with a tumbleweed?
1: Oh, probably not Happy Kyle.
0: What was his DJ name again?
1: Crooked Minds.
0: DJ Crooked Minds.
1: DJ Crooked Minds. He definitely likes tumbleweed. I think he likes going to the desert, doing a lot of peyote, and then, you know, hugging it.
0: Yeah, it's a platonic love with the tumbleweed. Don't get any wrong ideas.
1: Mm-hmm. It's just one of those things you don't.
0: This is DJ Greasy RCP, mm-hmm. officially renamed.
1: Yeah,
0: I'm here with DJ. Just Add. before that Geese track, we heard Dry Cleaning Hit My Head All Day. I think we can all relate to hitting our head all day.
1: Yeah. What do you hit? What's the last thing you hit your head on?
0: Well, I think it's more of like, you know, I'm not like physically like banging my head against the wall, but, you know, just the constant stream of news and disappointment.
1: Oh.
0: Coming, you know, we're wow. being hit over the head all day, you know. Don't worry, there's analysis for each song. Before that, we had Lou Reed's Andy's Chest off the amazing record, Transformer, produced by David Bowie, I just learned. Before that, we had a song called With All in Mind. By a psych rock band from the 60s called Clear Light. Same name for the album, and that's the only album that they ever made.
1: Really?
0: Yeah. I got one more for you here on the Greasy RCP half hour special here.
1: Sounds like a highway.
0: The Greasy RCP.
1: Oh, God, don't make me go down there. I don't want to. There's too much traffic. You have to go down it.
0: Yeah. They make it nice and greasy right before you. Every morning they come out, put the grease down, make it go real fast.
1: I just like that.
0: I think some people would really like that. But I think some people will also really like this next tune. Speak of transition. All right.
1: Ciao.
0: Ciao.

0: Great. That was NGRI Bloodstain. King Gizzard and the Lizard Wizard off of Paper Mache Dream Balloon 2015. Ugh. This is Just Add back. I've got my 34 minutes of music. So that was Greasy Andy from RCP.
1: It's just Greasy RCP.
0: Greasy RCP. Okay. Well, yeah, I have nothing else to say.

We just heard Language is a City, Let Me Out by Vanishing Twin came out in 2019. Before that, we heard Apples in Stereo with Strawberry Fire, came out in 99. And we started off with Babe Rainbow, Zeitgeist, came out 2021. Yeah, I've only got a few more songs left, and that was just a taste of how freaking trippy we're going to get. So, yeah, I hope you're having a good day.

0: right, we just heard Milarepa from Hills. Before that, we heard Just Say Goodbye from Mallow. Came out in 1972. Sounded a lot like early Santana's because Carlos Santana's younger brother is in that band Mallow. Anyways, you've been listening to The Garden of Earthly Delights here on Freeform Portland. This is my last song. We're listening to The Mirrors with Baku Abandon. I think that's how you say it. And yeah, catch you in 2 weeks for my last show. Yeah, hope you're well. Andy, you want to say anything?
1: We're going to miss you, DJ Just Add.
0: Thanks.
1: We're going to miss you so much.
0: Ah, so nice. I'm moving to Australia, in case the five people listening don't know.
1: Adam is turning into a kangaroo. Mm-hmm. And
0: catch me on the back of the dollar bill.
1: Mm-hmm. Yeah, and he's going to put a tumbleweed in his pocket.
0: Yeah.
1: His pouch.
0: Pouch, yeah. Get tattooed on my leg. Anyways, yeah, thanks, RCP, for hanging out. And, yeah, we'll see. Oh, we're shaking now. There we go. All right, have a good week, and see you in 2 weeks. Love you. Ciao.

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1: Hush! I'm listening to this.
0: What is it?
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This is Blank Check. I am DJ Zebra Donkey, and you are the best thing that's happened to this show in weeks. It's great to be back with you here, eating lunch and holding hands. 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

That right there was Wyclef Jean, We Trying to Stay Alive, featuring John Forte and Press. And before that was the mono LP version of It's All Over Now, Baby Blue, by the 13th Floor Elevators. Before that, Jackie Mattou with Darker Shade of Black. And before that, Skip James with Devil Got My Woman. And even before that, the President of the United States of America, Peaches. And before that, Quato with Visioning Shared Tomorrows. And before that, Part of Me by Tool. And our first song of the day was Vladimir Vysotsky, Soviet Balladeer, with Moscow, Odessa. And there's lots more where that came from. Stay tuned to Freeform Portland for more of the same but different.

No tuve quien me digera. Bularius was what you were just listening to, a tune by La Paquera de Jerez, preceded by a song from Minimal Man entitled That's Where the Sin Is. And who could mistake Adam and the Ants? Stand and Deliver. We started out that set with a song by Henri Texier, which of course you would pronounce correctly in French. And the name of the track, Les Pirogues. 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

That was Yola Tango with Moby Octopad. And before that, Duffy Power with Where Am I? We started out that slightly smaller set with You Appear by Barcode. But when spelled out, Barcode is actually a series of those vertical pipe characters. You know, it's the one above the backslash and you hold shift. That one, you do it like 13 times or something like that. But they're called Barcode. And I believe it's somewhere around 13 o'clock p.m. on this year every other Wednesday. 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I am DJ Zebra Donkey, and this is Blank Check. We want you to be having the best lunch of your life. And a little midday music really ties the lunch together, don't you think?

You were just listening to a song called Upstairs Flat by Burial. And before that, a song called Better by Khalid. And before that, The Saints with Know Your Product, the 2004 remaster. We started out that set with Joseph Chabason, Two Boy with Love. Blank Check's Got Your Back.

That was Greta Van Fleet doing Highway Tune, preceded by Poolside with Feel All Right, preceded by The Byrds, the BYRDS Byrds, I Come and Stand at Every Door, and before that, Benny Moré doing Como Fue, and before that, a radio edit of I'm a Believer by everybody's favorite Smash Mouth, and before that, the single version of the Flash motion picture theme anthem by everybody's actual favorite, Queen. And then we started out that set with not one of your favorites, but it's pretty far up there. 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

Steely Dan. That was King of the World. And before that, Chicha Libre doing Alone Again, or 80s pop gem by the 70s punk band The Damned. Before that, Goodnight Gotham by Rihanna. And keeping it classical at the start of the set, a little Shostakovich, Piano Concerto No. 2 in F Major, Opus 102. And if I'm not mistaken, the hour after the noon hour is passing too. And so Blank Check brings you DJ Zebra Donkey every other Wednesday from noon to 2. And I want to personally thank you for staying tuned to Freeform Portland. 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

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Happy to have y'all kicking in with me today. Let's get into some tunes.

That was Desolation Row, My Chemical Romance. For that one, we had New Perspective, Panic at the Disco. Before that one, we had Daniela Andrade, Genesis. For that one, we had Our Town, James Taylor. And to kick off the set, we had Introduce a Little Anarchy, Hans Zimmer, and James Newton Howard.

0: those girls a tenpenny. You've got so much more. You've got a wonderful personality.
1: What does that wispy little brat have that you don't have, Double?
0: She can't hold a candle to the beauty of your smile.
2: How about a pulse?
1: Overrated by a mile.
0: Overvalued.
1: Overblown. If he only knew the you that we know.
0: Isn't wearing his ring.
1: And she doesn't play piano.
0: Or dance.
1: Or sing.
0: No, she doesn't compare.
2: But she still breathes air.
1: Who cares? Unimportant.
0: Overrated.
1: Overblown. If only he could see how special you can be.

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1: Overrated!
0: Overblown!
1: Everybody knows that's just a temporary state, which is cured very quickly when we meet our fate.
0: Who cares?
1: Unimportant.
0: Overrated.
1: Overblown.
0: If only you could see how special you can be.

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I know that I am dead, yet it seems that I still have some tears to shed.

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Back in 2011, I decided

That was Evil Spider, Bene. For that one we had Georgia Smith, Go Go Go. For that one we had Charlie XCX, Apple. Before that one we had Chromeo, Jealous, I Ain't With It. Before that one we had Tears to Shed, Danny Elfman. And to kick us off we had Lou Bene.

That was Fred again and Joy Anonymous, Peace You Need. Before that one we had GGG, Chalk Chip. Before that one we had Omar Apollo, Go Away. Before that one we had Billie Eilish, Therefore I Am. And to kick us off we had 13th Floor Elevators, You're Gonna Miss Me. Appreciate y'all, let's get back to it.

That was White Cat, Asthma, Intro. Before that one we had When in Rome, The Promise. Before that one we had Smash Mouth, I'm a Believer. And to kick us off we had Alicia Keys, If I Ain't Got You. It's DJ Dex covering for Mr. Nice Girl, Cookie Soup. 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Appreciate y'all kicking it with me. Got one more hour. Let's get back into the tunes.

That was Wet 11 Hours Branches Remix. For that one, we had Omar Polo, Ivory. For that one, we had Santana, Corazon Espinando, featuring Mana. Before that one, we had Mount Rafsan, Baby Doll, The Perfect Girl, Slow Down. To kick us off, we had

0: Hey T, this is Emmy, and I wanted to wish you the best birthday full of love and joy. I wrote this song to you to express my gratitude towards you and your impact on my life. There are countless ways you've helped me strengthen my faith and made me feel more comfortable with who I am. This message is not only from me, but on behalf of the entire tag team, and I hope this will make your special day a little bit brighter. I can't thank you enough for everything, and never give up on your dreams.
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2: 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And to you, Terrell, I just want to say I'm grateful that you even decided to pick up a camera and show us the person you are. Because many can do it, but not like you. Love always, heaven.
3: Happy birthday, Terrell! 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
4: Hey Terrell, Spillin' Tea with JB. 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
1: I'm grateful for you, Terrell.
11: I'm grateful for you, Terrell. Thank you for everything. I love you so much.
0: I'm so grateful for you, T.

birthday. 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I'm gone.

Joys, Allah Dokan, look up. Before that one, we had Santana, Put Your Lights On, featuring Everlast. Before that one, we had Tag Team and Soul, X Grateful, featuring M Partikia. Before that one, we had Keisha Cole, Love. And to kick us off, we had Alicia Keys, Karma. Let's get back to it.

0: That's end credits. Bruno, Kalis, and the Children's Choir of Nice. Before that one, we had Canned Heat, Jamo Queen. Before that one, we had Boop, There It Is, Tag Team. Before that one, we had Smash Mouth, All Star. To kick us off, Back and Forth, B.O.B. That's my time, y'all. I'm DJ Dex, covering for Mr. Nice Girl and Cookie Soup. Catch the show every other Wednesday, 2 to 4 p.m. See you next time.
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2: 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This is the Sound Bulletin. I am 908RB. Back at it with you again here in the studio. Lucky you. That was a fun set. That little shout to DJ Dex. That was great. That was a fun little set. Mix of stuff. We love mixed up stuff. All right. Here's the deal today, nerds. We're gonna what's gonna happen today? So like if you're on the internet, Essence magazine put out this like top 50 list the other day. Yeah, they still exist. Of the greatest R&B and soul songs of all time, right? And it was total troll bait. They just wanted people to respond and talk about how bad it was. It's a lot of new stuff. And I got mad, so I like made my own list, but when I look at the list, to be honest, a lot of those songs I've played before on the show across the last 18 months. So we're not going to do a whole set of that playlist because I played those songs and I don't want to do that. But we're going to play a few. I might talk about them because I can do whatever I want. So let's get into it here on the Sound Bulletin on Freeform Portland. This is a song that's on the list and it's newer, but whatever. I don't remember the last time I played this song for you. All right, it's Hi Yes Coyote.

I like that song, but I forgot about that song. So we're going to pivot a little bit, just a little bit. We're going to pivot a little bit, and that's what we're going to do right now. So let's, this one, I think I did this on my first show, and I haven't done it since.

a $10 dinner. And you said, thanks for the snack. I let you live in my penthouse. You said it was just a shack.